0: The Lord says,
1: when Jesus spoke again to the people, he said, I am the light of the world. Whoever follows me will never walk in darkness, but will have the light of life. John chapter 8, verse 12.
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1: Hi, I'm Bernie Diamond from ChristianityWorks.com. I wonder sometimes why it took me so long to figure this out. I mean, I'm not stupid. I'm not. And yet, it took me the first 36 years of my life to figure it out. Every day, I'd get up, do the same thing, go out there, be successful. And I was. Go out there, make money. And I did. Go out there, build a career, have a nice car, buy all the stuff I wanted to buy. I did all those things over and over and over and over and over again. And the more I did, the more I realized I just wasn't fulfilled. And so the more I did it, I spent a lifetime looking for that one thing that would fill me up inside, that one thing that would finally get me off that treadmill, that one thing that would fill my heart with a quiet contentment, a joy, a peace, just one thing. I found it. Jesus.

Premier Praise. Your voice of hope. A prayer from the Psalms. Listen to our words, Lord. Consider our lament. Hear our cry for help, my God and my King. For to you we pray. In the morning, Lord, you hear our voices. In the morning we lay down our requests before you and wait expectantly. Lead us, Lord, in your righteousness. Make your way straight before us. Let all who take refuge in you be glad. Let them ever sing for joy. Spread your protection over us, that those who love your name may rejoice in you. Amen.

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1: 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They do not sow or reap or store away in barns, and yet your heavenly Father feeds them. Are you not much more valuable than they?" Matthew chapter 6, verse 26.
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Texts that seem impersonal. Tweets rather than conversation. 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
1: I wonder if you've ever been bereaved. Grief is a natural response to loss, which it's necessary for us to go through for a healthy future. But our society has lost knowledge of how loss can impact us, and we can be expected to move on after the funeral, and to be over a death within weeks, when often that's when the deep pain of grief begins. If we're not careful, expectations or the busyness of life can mean we suppress our pain, and we can think we've dealt with it, only for it to continue to affect our attitudes, our health or our behaviour, or rear its head later in mental or physical ill health. In our experience as a bereavement support charity, we are finding that very many people think they have a mental ill health problem when it's grief, from a recent loss or one long ago. And we hear over and again how people have turned to alcohol, sex or drugs to numb their deep down pain. 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

0: 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Your voice of hope.
1: A prayer from the Psalms. Lord, our Lord, how majestic is your name in all the earth. You have set your glory in the heavens. Through the praise of children and infants, you have established a stronghold against your enemies, to silence the foe and the avenger. When we consider your heavens, the work of your fingers, the moon and the stars, which you have set in place, what is mankind that you are mindful of them? Human beings, that you care for them. You've made us a little lower than the angels and crowned us with glory and honor. You've made us rulers over the works of your hands. You put everything under our feet. All flocks and herds and the animals of the wild, the birds in the sky and the fish in the sea, all that swim the paths of the seas. Lord, our Lord, how majestic is your name in all the earth. Amen.

0: Lord says,
1: "Whoever believes in me, as scripture has said, rivers of living water will flow from within them." John chapter 7, verse 38.
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0: Roles that morph and change through life. Housewife.
1: CEO.
0: Employee.
1: Church leader.
0: Carer.
1: But whoever we are, whatever we do,
0: we are Christian and we are
1: women. 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
0: with real lives
1: and real faith
0: at Woman Alive,
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1: Grass or grass? Bath or bath? Laugh or laugh? And so on. Our different accents give us different ways of saying things. In some parts of the country, you might just hear a conversation that runs something like this. I can't do that. There's no such word as Kent. Oh, but there is. It's a county. As the child tries to wheedle out of doing something. In other parts, the word Kent would be can't, which doesn't produce the same conversation. Although I have heard some people say, there's no such word as can't. I can't, I can't, I won't, don't want to, I'm tempted to say, whatever. Clearly there are things that are beyond us, things that we are probably not meant to do. But sometimes we limit ourselves. Sometimes others limit us, and we take on negative attitudes and opinions from others and limit ourselves. We might say things like, you can't teach old dogs new tricks. But we're not dogs, although some might think I'm barking mad. Perhaps we are just capable of more than we think if we adopt the right approach and the attitudes. Make use of opportunities. Get others to encourage us and hold us to account. The Apostle Paul faced many challenges and dangers and spoke of the secret of contentment. When he wrote to the church in Philippi, he said, I know what it is to be in need, and I know what it is to have plenty. I have learned the secret of being content in any and every situation, whether well-fed or hungry, whether living in plenty or in want. I can do all things through him who gives me strength. Paul lists the good and the bad, the great blessings but also the deepest challenges. He finds contentment in Christ, who strengthens him. Whatever we are doing or facing, whatever this day holds for you, seek and know the presence and the power of Christ, and do and face those things through Christ who strengthens us. I'm John Claydon, a Baptist minister living in Yorkshire.

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Premier Praise. Your voice of hope. A prayer from the Psalms. Lord, our Lord, how majestic is your name in all the earth. You have set your glory in the heavens. Through the praise of children and infants, you have established a stronghold against your enemies to silence the foe and the avenger. When we consider your heavens, the work of your fingers, the moon and the stars which you have set in place, what is mankind that you are mindful of them? Human beings that you care for them? You've made us a little lower than the angels and crowned us with glory and honor. You made us rulers over the works of your hands. You put everything under our feet. All flocks and herds and the animals of the wild, the birds in the sky and the fish in the sea, all that swim the paths of the seas. Lord, our Lord, how majestic is your name in all the earth. Amen.

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1: 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John 6:40.
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1: Have you ever thought about what it means to walk in holiness? How on earth can this be achieved, you might ask? Well, there is such an onslaught of unhelpful material that comes to us through the news, through magazines, through the internet. So much stuff that can be challenging, and it can cling to us so easily. So how can we be holy? Well, as Christians, Jesus Christ is at work in us by his Holy Spirit. And so if Jesus is holy, then we carry his life in us. It's the battle of the flesh and the mind which can become a real challenge to us. And this is where the Bible is really helpful, because it gives us some pointers to how to live a holy life. Romans 12 verses 1 to 2 says, "And so, dear brothers and sisters, I plead with you to give your bodies to God because of all he has done for you. Let them be a living and holy sacrifice, the kind he will find acceptable. This is truly the way to worship him. Don't copy the behavior and the customs of this world, but let God transform you into a new person by changing the way that you think. And then you will learn to know God's will for you, which is good and pleasing and perfect." And so it seems that it's a choice. There is a need for us to ensure that we don't put ourselves in any compromising situation. 1 Peter 1:15 says this, "But now you must be holy in everything you do, just as God who chose you is holy. For the scriptures say, you must be holy because I am holy." I ask the Lord today, will you please help us to live a holy life? Help us, Lord, just to trust you and allow you to work within us. And help us, Lord, to make the right kind of choices. We pray this in the name of Jesus. Amen. I'm Roger Grassam. I'm a pastor who lives in Dunmow in the county of Essex.

0: 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Your voice of hope.
1: A prayer from the Psalms. We will give thanks to you, Lord, with all our hearts. We will tell of all your wonderful deeds. We will be glad and rejoice in you. We will sing praises of your name, O Most High. The Lord reigns forever. He has established his throne for judgment. He rules the world in righteousness and judges the peoples with equity. The Lord is a refuge for the oppressed, a stronghold in times of trouble. Those who know your name trust in you, for you, Lord, have never forsaken those who seek you. Amen.

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1: I tell you, whatever you ask for in prayer, believe that you have received it, and it will be yours. 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

0: Today's Living Light reflection was written by David Spriggs.
1: Our theme for today is God's judgment through Jesus. And the reading is Matthew chapter 21, verse 42. The stone the builders rejected has become the cornerstone. If you ever watch programmes about archaeology, you will know that beautifully carved stones from a monastery or a castle can sometimes be found reused, maybe for a path or as rubble to fill in between two walls. These words depict the opposite process. The builders of a palace or temple have rejected a stone as inferior. Perhaps they thought there was a flaw in it or a crack, so it was thrown aside. But the king who commissioned the building spots it and decides he likes this stone and so chooses it to be placed in a prominent position. He overrules the builders. This, says Jesus, is what will happen with him. The Romans and Jewish elite get rid of Jesus with false accusations, mock trials, and crucifixion. He's dead. But the constant theme of the New Testament is that God raised him from death and has made him Lord of the universe as well as the head of the church. As with a great painting, it is not our view of the painting which determines its worth, but the name of the artist and the quality of the picture. These two parables demand that we pause and take stock, not only of how we say we regard Jesus, but of what our lives tell others. Is Jesus truly our risen Lord? Let's use Psalm 103, verse 2 and 4 as we pray. Praise the Lord, O my soul, who redeems your life from the pit and crowns you with love and compassion. Amen.
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Premier Praise. Your voice of hope. A prayer from the Psalms. We will give thanks to you, Lord, with all our hearts. We will tell of all your wonderful deeds. We will be glad and rejoice in you. We will sing the praises of your name, O Most High. The Lord reigns forever. He has established his throne for judgment. He rules the world in righteousness and judges the peoples with equity. The Lord is a refuge for the oppressed, a stronghold in times of trouble. Those who know your name trust in you, for you, Lord, have never forsaken those who seek you.

From the songs you sing along to the artists we think you should hear, this is Premier Praise, where the worship never ends.

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1: I have come down from heaven not to do my will, but to do the will of him who sent me. And this is the will of him who sent me, that I shall lose none of all those he has given me, but raise them up at the last day. John 6, 38-39.
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Texts that seem impersonal. Tweets rather than conversation. It can leave us all feeling rather empty. At Premier Christianity, we go deeper to bring you a thought-provoking and credible mix of theological articles, biblical interpretation, interviews, debates, and trends. 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
1: Alongside other Christian trustee roles, I'm also on the National Executive of the Women's World Day of Prayer. Because of my national role, we've already written March 2027 materials, which happens to be the International Centenary. The theme will be United in Prayer for Justice and Peace, and one of the women we're focusing on is Hannah from 1 Samuel, and the story of this amazing woman of God. And if you remember, she was desperate for a child, and was made fun of by her husband's other wife, Penina, who already had children. A close friend of mine hoped that one day she might get married and have her own family, but this never happened. She had an amazing career and calling in church leadership, and now in her early 60s, she dotes on her nephews and nieces. But she confided in me recently that in her heart, at family gatherings, especially around Christmas time, she often feels left out, and still wonders sometimes why God didn't answer her prayer. But as we gently explored this together, she realized that actually the way God has used her in her life for him are unique and have produced so many blessings. In 1 Samuel 1, we read Hannah's prayer for a son. And it says, once after a sacrificial meal in Shiloh, Hannah got up and went to pray. Eli the priest was sitting at his customary place beside the entrance of the tabernacle. Hannah was in deep anguish, crying bitterly as she prayed to God. And she made this vow, O Lord of heavenly armies, if you will look upon my sorrow and answer my prayer and give me a son, then I will give him back to you. He will be yours for his entire lifetime. And as we know, her son Samuel did indeed serve a life for God. My prayer for you today is that if you feel that God hasn't answered your prayer, perhaps to do with being childless or other things, that you will know he does listen to you. And it's an opportunity to share with another person that deep sense of loss. But I pray too, you will see there are other blessings in your life that he's given you, unique to you.

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1: I want to dance like David. I want to faith like Paul. I want to sing like Silas, tearing down the prison walls. I want to face that fire. It won't burn me though. God's got my back. Let's do it. Hey, put those hands.

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1: Hello, I'm Kelly Valencia. It's understood England's World Cup last 16 clash with Mexico will kick off as scheduled at 1 a.m. UK time on Monday morning. FIFA had been considering moving the match forward by 6 hours because of the threat of storms in Mexico City. Taylor Swift and Travis Kelce have officially tied the knot with a star-studded ceremony in Madison Square Garden. Adam Sandler reportedly officiated at the event, while the bride and groom wore outfits designed by Christian Dior. Meanwhile, churches across the US today will mark the country's 250th anniversary. There will be a ball drop in Times Square in New York, while Donald Trump's headed to Mount Rushmore in South Dakota. Back in the UK, Andy Burnham insists he will not call a general election if he becomes the next Prime Minister. He's been answering questions on social media platform Reddit, but has mostly avoided queries from the press. And high temperatures of around 30 degrees are forecast for this weekend as the UK has
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3: Thank you very much, Kelly Valencia. 30 degree heat over the course of the next few days. Let's make sure we get those barbecues out again, eh? Well, say, you didn't put them away, did you?
0: Premier Praise.
3: Oh, no.
0: Voice of Hope.
3: Time to get it back out. Good morning. Thank you for being part of the family. Also going to be talking about one of the other stories in the news there with Kelly. So make sure you do stick around. Plenty on the way. Before we go any further, let's pray. Lord God, we come to you this morning. Saturday up and running. The weekend is here, often a time for many to relax. But Lord, I thank you that you do not relax. You're always looking to us. You're always seeking our best. You are holding us firmly in the palm of your hands. And Lord, we give you praise. We give you glory for your grace and for your mercy and your protection. In Jesus' mighty name, amen.
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3: Oh, and by the way, happy birthday, America. 250 years old. How many telegrams from the king is that?

It's a song that's full of so much joy, is it not? I don't know about you, but whenever I hear that song, I just imagine a big party with everybody just celebrating together and hugging one another and having a jolly old time. It's We the Kingdom and God So Loved, and it's a song that starts off our weekend breakfast here on Premier Praise. Maybe the weekend has taken a long time to come for you. Well, the good news is, hopefully in your world, that it is here. You don't have to get up as early, and you can just, well, relax in your pyjamas and your slippers if you prefer. If you're anything like me, probably just flip-flops if I was at home right now. And obviously pyjamas as well. But that's not an image you want first thing on a Saturday, is it? Moving on swiftly. Are you going to be the first person to get in touch this morning? If you do, then we've made a bit of a habit. If you are the first person to get in touch, then you get this. Do you want that all to yourself? Then just literally get in touch, say hello, and anything that's on your mind this morning. 0303 040 4000 0303 040 4000.

Gio and On My Own on Premier Praise. A little bit of a feel-good tune for you first thing on your Saturday morning. Start the weekend as we mean to go on, certainly. How you doing? My name is Craig. I hope all is well in your world. Speaking of hope, she's just called me up saying she's grateful to be alive and blessed beyond. Thank you, Hope. Lovely to hear from you. Hello, Jonathan has been in touch, going out for a bike ride this morning. Jonathan's in Derby, buying some new reading glasses, as I've lost the current ones. It's very hard to read the Bible like that. Then getting out a notebook to start journaling answers to prayer, stirring courage in my life and my faith. Thank you very much, Jonathan. Lovely to hear from you. We've had a message come in here from Tam that says, good morning, Craig. My five-year-old daughter bought this home from the school run yesterday. I asked what we can do, and she responded saying, Mummy, it's when Jesus comes, I'm going to wave it for him. Oh, it's like a little palm plant. Oh, very good. I like it. Tam, that must have filled your heart with a lot of joy. Good morning, Craig. Will someone please decide what time England's kickoff is? Says Simon. I think we've gone back to the original time now, I'm afraid, of 1 o'clock Monday morning. My sources tell me, that sounds very grand, doesn't it? My sources tell me that it's not going to change from there. 1 o'clock Monday morning, that's the latest. And getting one of these today. First person to get in touch this morning, quickest off the mark, Barcia. Good morning, Craig. Hope you have a blessed weekend. Thank you. Reverend Jonathan Edwards joining us in the next few minutes. Encouragement from the Bible in Be Still and Know. First though, Landon Wolf.

Welcome to Be Still and Know. I'm Jonathan Edwards, and this is our opportunity to hear what God is saying to us today. Psalm 119, verses 1 and 2. Blessed are those whose ways are blameless, who walk according to the law of the Lord. Blessed are those who keep his statutes and seek him with all their heart. This is the beginning of what is by far the longest psalm and the longest chapter in the Bible. It's made up of 22 sections, each one of which begins with a different letter of the Hebrew alphabet. Each of those sections is made up of 8 verses, and the whole psalm is beautifully designed like a piece of intricate tapestry. It's nothing like those psalms in which the psalmist pours out his emotions of anger, sorrow, and joy. The whole purpose of this psalm is to declare the blessing of God's laws, because they are the key to living life to the full. It's as if he sees God's instructions as being so beautiful that, like a diamond, every single angle of them needs to be identified and celebrated. When we first hear the word law, we're inclined to think of restrictions, and no one likes the thought of that. We want to be free to do what we want. But God's laws are given so that we can be protected from the things that only cause damage to our lives. The psalmist was convinced that God's law offered the path to the deepest blessings and the joys of life. He summed it up by declaring, "Your word is a lamp for my feet, a light for my path." Now let me ask you a question. In what particular ways have you found God's laws to be a blessing? And now let's pray together. Lord God, we thank you that you love us so much that you've given us rules to enable us to enjoy life to the full.

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1: Well, I'm so glad you've joined me today. I encourage you to join me every day for Be Still and Know here on Premier. Or you might like to join the thousands of people who listen to this on podcast, which is, of course, available at any time. I do hope you have a great day today. God bless you.

It's a song that I love so much, and here's the reason why. Here's why, okay? Maybe you'll agree with me. I love that song so much because it's full of so many promises from God, which reminds us of his goodness, reminds us of his hope. Keith and Kristen Getty, Christ Our Hope, in life and indeed in death. A very good morning to you. 25 minutes after 7. Thank you for being with me. Quite a busy weekend as far as sport is concerned. If you love sport, if you have anything competitive, then there really is a reason, no reason whatsoever for you to get off the sofa today. We've got the World Cup, of course. That's on a little bit later on. I think Canada back in action today. This is after last night where Argentina had a bit of a scare against Cape Verde. Cape Verde took them to extra time. The world champions, though, did go through. Not only that, we've got Formula One, which is in Silverstone. We've got Wimbledon taking place as well. Is there anything that you're doing sporty wise? Have you got anyone playing a game of football or anything like that? Bit of cricket going on? Who knows? So yeah, like I say, you don't need a reason to get off the sofa if you love sport today. And if you don't like sport and the other half does, it's going to be difficult maybe getting to do anything today productive. Latest news to come. Fill you in on the headlines. Let's keep the tunes going, though, shall we, for this Saturday morning. Maybe you're up and busybodying around already, who knows? Perhaps you're just taking it nice and easy. Well, whatever your Saturday entails, whatever your Saturday morning looks like, we're here for you. We love you. And we love playing you fantastic songs, including this one from Chris Tomlin. It's a bit of a classic.

0: Chris Tomlin's How Great Is Our God, playing that one especially for Simon. I was just talking about the incredible amount of sport that is going on this weekend. Wimbledon, World Cup, Formula One, etc. Simon says, don't forget England women's cricket team, T20 World Cup final today. Sadly, the T20 World Cup seems to have been forgotten by everybody. That's a bit awkward, isn't it, Simon? Because I clearly did. Right, what are we learning in the news this morning? England's World Cup match with Mexico will not be moved to Sunday night, despite fears about storms at the stadium. It will be played 1 a.m. Monday UK time, following reported backlash from both countries. It's understood around 1,000 guests were at Taylor Swift's and Travis Kelce's wedding at Madison Square Garden in New York. Adam Sandler officiated at the event, apparently. The couple didn't have bridesmaids or groomsmen. There we go. It's a bit different. And watch out. The heat is about. Heat health alerts have been issued for parts of England today. Temperatures could hit 30 degrees.
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0: 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I'm sure Scotland, Northern Ireland, Wales will feel a little bit of it as well.
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0: It's a song that sings of God's protection. He is there with you all the time. This is the day. Philip Hannah, Noel Robertson, Joel Payne. Hey, welcome along to Weekend Breakfast. It really would not be the same without you. Thank you for tuning in. Thank you for being with me. Songs to remind you of the freedom that we can have in God. Songs remind us how God lifts you up, and song reminding you how God can give you great things. Stick around. Do not go anywhere. And a couple of questions to actually ask you this morning. One which we'll do sort of after eight, and one coming up in the next few minutes. One, if you're a regular listener at this time of the week, you'll know what that is. So all to come your way. This is from Andrew Rip, teaming up with Jervis Campbell. Hold Me Up.
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Ryan Ellis, God Behind Bars Music. It's called Set Me Free. You might have gathered that, though. At 7:45, thank you for being with me. A little bit later on tonight, by the way, Candice McKenzie back for Get Your Praise On from 8 o'clock. I've had a sneak peek at the music that she's got for you. And oh my goodness gracious me, you are in for a real treat this Saturday night. Some absolute bangers as far as your music is concerned. Get your sort of self a bit of a party atmosphere going on with the tunes that she's got for you. Some new ones, some retro ones as well to take you back. But songs ultimately to praise a God too, and to lift your voice and to be encouraged. That's Candice McKenzie tonight from 8 o'clock. Get Your Praise On returns here on Premier Praise. Staple part of the Saturday morning breakfast, climbing your way in the next few moments. All about it. I'd love for you to join in. I want-

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1: It is a lovely version of a classic, Lead Me to the Cross. I've heard a few versions of that recently by different artists, and that is up there in terms of the quality, in terms of just the feeling and the, I guess, the anointing of it is what I'm trying to say. Hope you enjoyed that one just as much as I enjoyed playing it for you. Right, we are at 10 minutes to 8 o'clock. Latest news with the lovely Kelly Valencia coming your way in the next few moments. As far as your weather is concerned, well, rather cloudy start, outbreaks of rain in the north and the west. It will brighten up for many with spells of warm sunshine developing. Although staying cloudy across the northwest, further rain in places, locally hot, particularly in the southeast, where we could have temperatures above 30 degrees. Right, we begin every single hour praying. That's to come your way. And right now, at just before 8 o'clock on a Saturday morning, it's time to work out the reason you're up. Can you tell me the reason you're up today? Craig, the reason why I'm up today is, and just complete that sentence, 0303 040 4000. Let me know who you are, where you are. And I need to know the reason you're up. Let me know. Lines open.

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8: Hello, I'm Kelly Valencia. It's understood England's World Cup last 16 clash with Mexico will kick off as scheduled at 1 a.m. UK time on Monday morning. FIFA had been considering moving the match forward by 6 hours because of the threat of storms in Mexico City. Taylor Swift and Travis Kelce have officially tied the knot with a star-studded ceremony in Madison Square Garden. Adam Sandler reportedly officiated at the event, while the bride and groom wore outfits designed by Christian Dior. Meanwhile, churches across the US today will mark the country's 250th anniversary. There will be a ball drop in Times Square in New York, while Donald Trump's headed to Mount Rushmore in South Dakota. And high temperatures of around 30 degrees are forecast for this weekend as the UK prepares for another potential heat wave. Yellow heat alerts have been issued for various parts of England from midday. That's your latest from the Premier News team.
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9: We're going to start off with a Grammy Award winner coming your way. And the reason you're up, please let me know. 0303 040 4000. I'll admit it, I'm a bit nosy. Okay, no, aren't we all a little bit? Can you complete this sentence, Craig? The reason why I'm up. 0303 040 4000. Let's pray for our friends in America. 250 years celebrating today, American independence. Lord God, we just lift up our brothers and sisters, our friends, maybe even family members across the pond. Lord, we pray that you will be in charge of that nation, that you will look after America and her citizens. Lord, and I pray a peaceful celebration across the country today. Bless those that are in leadership, Lord, because it says in the Bible to pray for leaders. Lord, we lift all of those in that part of the world to you right now. Amen.
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9: Did promise Grammy Award winner. So here we go. CeCe Winans, worthy of it all.

Oh, she knows how to bash out a tune, does she not? C.C. Winans. And worthy of it all, it's Premier Praise at 6 minutes after eight. If you have just joined us, welcome. It is so good to have you with me. It would not be the same without you tuning in, whether you're on DAB radio this morning, smart speaker, or indeed online. Thank you very much for telling me the reasons you're up. Stephen is in Teesside. Craig, we've got fire evacuation training at my church. Do you get a high-vis jacket for that? We had a church evacuation practice last week. We weren't there. We were away last week, but I'm told it went very well and very sufficiently. Thank you very much, Stephen. Hope all is going well with that one. Great. The reason why I'm up today is because I've got a church Whitby trip. Have a good time. Thank you for getting in touch. It's absolute madness as far as Victoria's home is concerned. Chaos leaving the house, but we're up listening to Premier Praise in the car

No, the reason you're up. 03 03 04 04000. Something planned for a while, just off the cuff, who knows? Maybe off to work. Maybe you're just not doing anything.

0: things kaleidoscope always. CFAM is off to the library with her 5-year-old granddaughter for the first time. Have a great time, CFAM Macclesfield. Really appreciating the reasons you are up. It sounds as if Helen in Southsea's got a busy morning. Craig, the reason why I'm up, I'm making banana bread and then doing the ironing. Thank you very much for those. If you want to do some of my ironing, that would be really helpful. Thank you. Celia says, has been in touch, recovering from a broken femur at the moment. Oh, we're definitely going to be praying for you and sending your prayer across to our Lifeline team, if that's okay, Cecilia. All the best in your recovery. Craig here with you. Thank you for tuning in. Ah, got another question to ask you in the next few minutes, if that's okay. I don't usually do two questions on a Saturday morning. Usually take it a little bit sort of relaxing. But I've got something in the next few minutes based on something that we've been hearing in the news over the course of the last few days. The wedding of the century, by the sounds of things. The way it's been dubbed. So there we go. We got that to come your way. Also, brand new music from our Discover playlist. Now, this is a song which has been revamped by the brilliant Bellsborg Sessions, and it's their version of Hope to Carry On.
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Bellsberg Sessions, Hope to Carry On. Nice and lovely, that one. It really is. Thank you to Lexi getting in touch and saying she's up because her brother's got football. And then a little bit later on in Dorchester, Lexi is off to a music festival. Have a great time, Lexi. Thank you for getting in touch this morning. We have found two families today that are going on holiday to France. The Jones family driving there from Scotland. Oh, that's a long way, isn't it? But we've got enough time to go for a park run first. Oh, Caroline, that is a busy old day. Thank you for getting in touch and, safe travels for you. Big news this weekend, well, yesterday, really, Taylor Swift and Travis Kelce getting married at Madison Square Garden. Apparently, it's just like the wedding of all weddings, as far as that is concerned. The couple pretty much closed off Times Square to be able to get married. So it's day one of the Swift-Kelce wedding. But I just wonder, have you got any marriage advice? If you're someone who's been married before and can offer up a little bit of advice for the newlyweds, try and find a way of sending it to them. We'll see. I don't know. Social media means we can probably do that these days. Can't promise we will. But it just got me thinking about marriage advice. And what advice would you give to a newly married couple such as Taylor Swift and Travis Kelce? So what would you say? What would be your number one tip for being married? 0303 040 4000. You can email me as well with your marriage advice. Let me know. City of Light, Matt Redman, The God We Love, Premier Praise.

From the songs you sing along to the artists we think you should hear, this is Premier Praise, where the worship never ends.

0: Isla Vista Worship, Danny Lyra. So divine. Thank you so much for your lovely comments coming in. We're hearing about your marriage advice. More on those in the next few minutes, considering the fact that Taylor Swift and Travis Kelce got married, and it was like the wedding of the decade, apparently. Maybe not the wedding of the century. I'm sure more important weddings are going to happen over the course of the next 74 years. But we've got those to read out. And Lynette's been in touch about what she's doing today. We're asking the reason you're up. This is so lovely.
1: Morning, Craig. We are up early because I have my Baptist College commissioning service today. Yesterday or the day before, I found out that I passed my degree with a 2-1 and I'm graduating on the 14th of July. So it's all happening. So good morning.
0: Lynette, a huge congratulations. Well done. You deserve it. Enjoy the ceremony. I'll play this one just for you. Brooke Ligatwood, Premier Praise.

0: All right, you do the haze after the na na na's. Let's go. Sounding so good, 8:31. Brooke Ligatwood's Undignified. If she sings that at the Big Church Festival, I can imagine they'll be hearing it from miles away. 8:31. So we're hearing in the news, amongst the confusion last night about when England will be kicking off their match against Mexico over the course of the weekend. Their match in the last 32 will be played 1 a.m. Monday UK time. FIFA was considering moving it to 7 o'clock on Sunday night, which would have been far more helpful, wouldn't it, as far as TV audiences is concerned. But because there are fears about the Azteca Stadium, governing bodies that thought to have reverted to the original slot after reported backlash from both countries, it would have left some England fans not able to go to the match because of their flight. Taylor Swift and Travis Kalanick have officially tied the knot. Congratulations to them. More of your marriage advice about it coming your way in the next few minutes. More than 1,000 guests thought to have attended the event at Madison Square Garden. And Andy Burnham insists he won't be calling a general election if it becomes the next prime minister. I think it's pretty much certain, though, that he will be. The Labour leadership favourite says he will stick to the party's 2024 manifesto. And celebrations taking place across the US today to mark 250 years of independence. So I hope all goes well there with those celebrations. Hello to Ruth, by the way. Off to Poland with CEF on a mission trip. Have yourself a lovely time. Thank you very much also to Jenny in Newark. You're off to your allotment. Hose pipe all set up to refill my water butts. And off now to get some gooseberries to pick.
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1: 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"Truly I tell you, if anyone says to this mountain, 'Go, throw yourself into the sea,' and does not doubt in their heart, but believes that what they say will happen, it will be done for them." 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
3: A single one of your roles.

That's the sound of poor Bishop Hooper. So I can understand the Bishop Hooper bit. I wonder how he got the name Poor at the front of it. The song is called Robed in White. Hope you enjoyed it. A classic song, which I know you're going to absolutely love in the next few minutes and singing along to. A tune which I know you'll recognise, especially if you love listening to us here on Premier Praise, which I hope you do. So, we are looking for marriage advice this morning. Maybe you are newlywed, maybe you've been married for years, you've had marriage advice given to you, or you've given it. And the reason why I'm asking is because there was quite a famous wedding yesterday. Travis Kalise, NFL footballer, marrying the singer-songwriter and pretty much global icon Taylor Swift. And my goodness me, they pulled out all the stocks. They pretty much closed off the centre of New York. I mean, that must have been expensive in itself. The actor Adam Sandler presided over the ceremony. I mean, new. And they got married. No bridesmaids or groomsmen, though, apparently. So not necessarily all the traditions there. But I'm wondering if you could pass on some marriage advice, maybe something that was said to you, maybe something you found helpful, maybe a bit of marriage advice you've given in the past. Be faithful and honest. Thank you very much to this one, George from Bucks. Faithful and honest. I can imagine there are really good qualities. Sharon is in Billinghurst. Craig, good morning. Marriage advice. That's funny. I've been happily married now to my husband, Morgan, for 32 years. My advice would be communication is always key. A good dose of patience and forgiveness. It works both ways. Blessings to the couple. Sharon, that's very kind. Thank you. Priscilla has been in touch. Never break the chain of trust. Once it's broken, never be mended. Thank you, Priscilla. Appreciate that. Any more? 03030404000. Anything you've been forgiven? Anything you've been given, rather? Anything that you'd like to pass on? Brenton Brown, Hosanna, let me know.

0: Been talking about marriage advice this morning. If you have just joined us, good morning. Hope all is well. It's because Taylor Swift and Travis Kalise tied the knot yesterday in Madison Square Garden, Times Square. And that's quite a big deal, isn't it? They're like two of the biggest stars in America. But we could all do with some marriage advice if we are married. Obi's been in touch. Obi from London, listening, staying humble and being each other's best friend. I think they're pretty good pieces of advice. Thank you. If you've got any more, let them come in. Please, 03-03-040-4000. A song to have a bit of a shimmy to in the next few minutes after Kelly Valencia. Make sure you're up to date with all the latest news. So that's to come in just a couple of moments. As far as your weather's concerned, or if you're in parts of England, highs of around 30 degrees Celsius today. Rather cloudy start, outbreaks of rain in the north and the west. Brightening up for many, spells of warm sunshine developing. They're staying cloudy across the northwest, with further rain in places locally hot, especially in the southeast of England. Are you up to anything a little bit later on this afternoon? My two daughters, who are in years 6 and 4, they love their singing. And for the last few weeks, they've been going to a little choir club at school. Today is the day where they're going to be standing on stage. And when I say stage, on a lorry where one of the sides is sort of, you know, slided along, and they'll be singing some songs. So looking forward to that a little bit. I think, though, you know, it's like a big event on the school grounds. You have to pay to get into the event. You have to pay to go and see your own daughter sing. I'm not too sure about that, but we'll see. We'll see how it gets on. If it's not any good, I'll have to ask for my money back. latest news coming up. And hello to Verity. Craig, hope you've had a blessed and stress-free start to the morning. Hope your family have a lovely rest of the weekend. Thank you. Very kind, Verity. I'm sure it's all going well.
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8: 1 Corinthians 1, verses 22 to 25. Jews demand signs, and Greeks look for wisdom. But we preach Christ crucified, a stumbling block to Jews and foolishness to Gentiles. But to those whom God has called, both Jews and Greeks, Christ the power of God and the wisdom of God. 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
10: Hello, I'm Kelly Valencia. England's World Cup match with Mexico will still be played at 1 a.m. on Monday UK time. FIFA was considering moving it forward to 7 o'clock on Sunday night because of fears about storms at the Azteca Stadium. The governing body is thought to have reverted to the original slot after a reported backlash from both countries. And Burnham insists he will not call a general election if he becomes the next Prime Minister. The Labour leadership favourite says he will stick to his party's 2024 manifesto. Celebrations will be taking place across the US today to mark 250 years of independence. There will be a ball drop in Times Square in New York, while Donald Trump is headed to Mount Rushmore in South Dakota. And new Ofcom figures show the BBC now provides almost all of the UK's TV programming about religion and ethics. Public service broadcasters aired 171 hours in 2025. That's your latest from the Premier News team.
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0: Kelly is from Spain and she's obviously supporting her country in the World Cup. Admittedly, she's fearful of France, who they may well face in the semis. So we'll see how we get on with that one in the World Cup. Good morning, by the way. Hello. I hope you're well. Oh, say. I have looked at some of the music to come. Yeah, it's even better. Gets amazing over the course of this next hour. You're not going to want to go anywhere. Before we go any further, though, here on Premier Praise, we take some time praying. Lord God, we come to you this morning, and I pray, Father God, the stresses of the week that we've been going through and having to deal with, pray over the course, at least the next few days, there will be peace and rest from it. In Jesus' mighty name, amen.
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0: Are you in the mood for dancing? I hope so. Wiggling those hips. Oh, better be careful. I'm at that age where I might pull something.

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Well, if you were struggling to wake up this Saturday morning, this one should help, right? To go with your weekend, we love playing out different parts of the Bible, and we're going to be playing out just three verses of the book of Matthew. Matthew chapter 5 is a really significant part of the book of Matthew, Matthew chapter 5. So that is to come in the next few minutes. Songs reminding you that you can have victory this morning despite how your week has gone. Songs reminding you how you can have God's grace as well to come your way. Not only that, a little bit of mercy as well thrown in.

0: Lord says.
1: If you love those who love you, what reward will you get? Are not even the tax collectors doing that? And if you greet only your own people, what are you doing more than others? Do not even pagans do that? Be perfect, therefore, as your heavenly Father is perfect. Matthew 5, 46 to 48.
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personally got a great voice. Josh Garrell's Victory in the Lamb. It reminds us, it's a song that says that with God, anything is indeed possible. What an encouragement that is on any morning, including this Saturday morning. Going to let you know what the latest news headlines are in the next few moments if you've just woken up and trying to get a sense of what's happening in the world, so make sure you do stick around for that. And we're not too far away, actually, from Bernie Dimet, who's one of my favourite people in the whole world. And he has got something here on Premier Praise in the next few moments called A Pocket Wisdom. It spends just a minute or so, encouragement from the Bible, and his take and his slant on it. So make sure you do stick around. This, though, first is from Jathan Coldwell. We continue our music with Never Missed a Thing.

0: So that's Elisa Figueroa here in the moment. And thanks for being with us right now at 29 minutes after nine. And I can be very precise about the time, unlike FIFA have been over the course of the last few days. England's World Cup match with Mexico will be played at 1 a.m. Monday UK time. It was the original time. FIFA was considering moving it to 7 o'clock on Sunday night because of fears around storms at the Azteca Stadium. Taylor Swift and Travis Kelce have officially tied the knots in an event described as America's royal wedding. Yeah, I suppose it is. Thank you very much for your wedding advice or marriage advice that you've been getting in touch with over the course of the last hour or so. They got married at Madison Square Garden in New York with reports that there were around 1,000 guests there, including countless celebrities, as you can imagine. Young people in black and racial minority groups say they're seeing more racist content on social media than ever before. 95% have witnessed it, according to exclusive research commissioned by Sky News. The next prime minister insists he will stick to the Labour manifesto of 2024 if he becomes indeed PM. Andy Burnham, the Makerfield MP, says he will not, I repeat, call a general election. Many people, particularly on the other side of the House of Commons, are saying, well, that should be the case. I wonder what you think. Don't forget, latest news, Christian perspective. Our website, premierchristian.news. The business card is the title of Bernie Diamond's Pocket Wisdom. It's coming up for you in the next few moments. Songs reminding you that you can set your stall on Jesus. He is your cornerstone, your foundation. Song reminding us that we've got a really big God. And a song to tell us that God is full of grace. All to come your way between now and 10. Why would you want to go anywhere else?
1: 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Light up
0: your life. A very good morning to you.
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Hope you enjoyed it just as much as I enjoyed playing it for you here on Premier Praise. 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So many wonderful tunes to bless you and encourage you and get you up for a Saturday and night. Before that, we've got the Praises playlist from midday, playing you the songs that you've told us about, the songs that mean so much to you. 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A Spring Harvest, Lou Fellingham now. This is Who You Say I Am.

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1: Over the years in business, I've been handed a lot of business cards. An awful lot. Thousands. Everybody, it seems, has a business card. Hi, I'm Bernie Diamond from ChristianityWorks.com. Some are simple and plain. Others are colourful and loud. All of them have one purpose. They say to the rest of the world, "This is who I am." And in a busy, cluttered world, I guess that's important. Now, call me crazy, but I wonder if this whole business card thing isn't a symptom of one of the great illnesses of our time. This idea that it's all about me. It's all about me telling people who I am and what I have to offer and what my position is, what my title is, who I am in the scheme of things. I've never received a business card from anyone that says, "Hi, what's your name? Who are you? How can I help?" Have you? If God had a business card, what would it say? How would we recognize it? What would it look like? Jesus,

The sound of Canyon Hills Worship. Hope you have that one nice and loud. It's really big God. I wonder what it is you're up to on this Saturday. I have got a bit of gardening to do. I started it yesterday and I kind of feel as if I've left the garden in a little bit more of a mess than when it started. You know, when you start something and there's that time where, you know, you make it worse before it starts to get better. I'm definitely at that stage at the moment. It's the front garden as well, so not getting a lot of street cred currently. So I'm going to have to sort that out. Got a bit of washing to do. And then my two children are actually singing at their school's little fete, which is going around later on today. You have to pay to get in to watch your kids sing, which I suppose is fine because it raises money for the school and things like that. So all good with that one. Hopefully the sun will not be too hot. Usually you'd be wondering if the sun's going to come out at all, but I think it's not going to be blazing too much because it is set to be hot where I am. Wonder what's the case where you are. Don't forget, by the way, if you are out and about, you can always take us with you. Premier.plus. You can download the Premier app and be encouraged and blessed by all that you'll listen to wherever you are, including this from the Worship Initiative. It's called Nothing But the Blood.

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1: Indeed it is. Well, my time pretty much coming to an end. A couple of songs to play you before Charmaine Noble McLean comes in to encourage you with so many more fantastic songs to remind you of God's goodness. Do not forget the praises playlist from midday, the songs that you've told us about, the songs that you love the most. So many fantastic songs being chosen, including the ones from the likes of Mary in Edinburgh, Maya is in Walsall, we've also heard from Lucinda as well, Lydia's in London, David getting on board today, along with some more fantastic songs to help you set your Saturday. I will be back with you Monday morning at bright and early. Forgive me already if I'm sounding a little bit tired Monday morning because, well, with England playing at 1 o'clock in the morning, I can't not watch it. I don't know what it is. I just can't miss it. So there we go. Being a football fan. Have yourself a lovely rest of your Saturday. I'll be back, like I say, Monday morning.

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6: Lord, our Lord, how majestic is your name in all the earth. You have set your glory in the heavens. Through the praise of children and infants, you have established a stronghold against your enemies, to silence the foe and the avenger. When I consider your heavens, the work of your fingers, the moon and the stars, which you have set in place, what is mankind that you are mindful of them? Human beings that you care for them? You have made them a little lower than the angels, and crowned them with glory and honor. You made them rulers over the works of your hands. You put everything under your hands. You put everything under their feet, all flocks and herds, and the animals of the wild, the birds in the sky, and the fish in the sea, all that swim the paths of the seas.
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8: Hello, I'm Kelly Valencia. England's World Cup match with Mexico will still be played at 1 a.m. on Monday UK time. FIFA was considering moving it forward to 7 o'clock on Sunday night because of fears about storms at the Azteca Stadium. The governing body is thought to have reverted to the original slot after a reported backlash from both countries. And Burnham insists he will not call a general election if he becomes the next Prime Minister. The Labour leadership favourite says he will stick to his party's 2024 manifesto. Celebrations will be taking place across the US today to mark 250 years of independence. There will be a ball drop in Times Square in New York, while Donald Trump is headed to Mount Rushmore in South Dakota. And new Ofcom figures show the BBC now provides almost all of the UK's TV programming about religion and ethics. Public service broadcasters aired 171 hours in 2025. 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
9: Hello, hello, hello. Welcome to another edition of Daytime with me, Charmaine Noble-McLean. Thank you to Craig for another sparkling Saturday morning for you. Hope you've had a nice lie-in. Maybe you're still in bed, chilling, and that's absolutely fine. We're going to bring the music to you and the duvet. Are you really under a duvet in this weather? Anyway, not my business. Let's start this hour in prayer, though. Let's do that. Lord Jesus, we thank you for the sunshine. We thank you for the sun, most of all. S-O-N. We thank you for the Lord, our Lord Jesus Christ. And we thank you that in you, we can face any battle, any situation, any trauma in you. And Father, for those difficult times, we pray that we'll remember that you are there for us, that we will not fall on our own understanding, leaning on our own understanding, in our own strength, but we will cry out to you to guide us, to protect us, to steer us, to help us to see you in those moments. We pray through this next hour, through the songs and the worship and the scriptures, you do just that.
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That's Riders with Without You. And before that, The Battle Belongs to Whom, you say? To the Lord, of course. That's Garden Music opening up this hour of the show. We're bringing you some sounds, including Paul Baloche a little bit later on, Why We Believe from Matt Crocker, and a classic from Victory Boyd, His Eye Is on the Sparrow. That means more so on you, my friend. We'll dive into the Book of Revelation a little later on as well. Packed hour, but not too tightly packed. There's room for us.

Anchor Hymns. And holy, holy, holy is the Lord God Almighty. Amen to that. Keeping you company, still got this little dilemma I was talking about yesterday about whether or not to allow my 12-year-old to stay up to watch the England match. And everything in me says, go to bed. But everything also in me says, the other part of me says, that little bit says, let him live, have a bit of fun. I don't know what the headmistress is going to say. She's quite strict, you know. I don't want to fall into her hands on this one.

0: Joyful Noise, John Van Dousen and Citizens. Nice collaboration. Don't forget the Praises playlist kicks off every single day, weekdays and weekends. Double whammy on a weekend. Give you a double scoop. That's nice. And from 12 o'clock, this is where you get to take over with your voice note messages. Your requests are our... Yeah, what's that? Your request is our... We do it for you. You know what I mean. The number you need to know, the WhatsApp number is 0303 040 4000. 0303 040 4000. We'll do the rest. More on that a little later.
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Matt Crocker, This I Believe. We've got Victory Boyd waiting to bring you a lovely version of His Eyes on the Sparrow. But here's a question for you. What are you thankful for of this last week? What is it that you really want to give God thanks for? Just what's that one thing? You know, what is it? And for me, the one thing is, in spite of some problems with my mum and the hospital care that she's been getting, it's been great normally. She's well, and it is well. What is your thing that

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1: "Here I am. I stand at the door and knock. If anyone hears my voice and opens the door, I will come in and eat with that person, and they with me." Revelation 3:20.
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Hillsong United, shout unto the Lord. Make a joyful noise, my friend. Go for it. Can't hear you. Go on, a bit louder. Ren Collective's Evergreen on the way. And a lovely version of How Great Thou Art.

Wren Collective here on Premier Praise. Before that, House Fires with Lily Houghton with Who Else? I know. Who else can do what he does? Nobody. Nobody at all. We're going to hear the latest news headlines in just a tick, and then we'll reset at 11, kicking off the hour, with a lovely version of Is He Worthy, courtesy of Shane and Shane. It's a live recording, and we like a live. It feels like you're there in the room, doesn't it?

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8: Hello, I'm Kelly Valencia. England's World Cup match with Mexico will still be played at 1 a.m. on Monday UK time. FIFA was considering moving it forward to 7 o'clock on Sunday night because of fears about storms at the Azteca Stadium. The governing body is thought to have reverted to the original slot after a reported backlash from both countries. And Burnham insists he will not call a general election if he becomes the next Prime Minister. The Labour leadership favourite says he will stick to his party's 2024 manifesto. Celebrations will be taking place across the US today to mark 250 years of independence. There will be a ball drop in Times Square in New York, while Donald Trump is headed to Mount Rushmore in South Dakota. And new Ofcom figures show the BBC now provides almost all of the UK's TV programming about religion and ethics. Public service broadcasters aired 171 hours in 2025. That's your latest from the Premier News team.
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9: 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My name's Charmaine. It's 11 o'clock. Let's start this hour in prayer. If you're new, you're welcome. Lord Jesus, we thank you that you are the light of this world, that in you all things are possible. You shine and break through darkness. So, Father, help us to have confidence that in the world that seems to swirl with darkness and negativity, Lord, you will break through. You are breaking through. You are in control. And we thank you, Lord, that there is good news. There is evidence that you are on the move in our communities, in us individually. and across this world. Lord Jesus, help us to remind ourselves that we have hope in you. Amen.
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0: says.
1: Therefore, if you're offering your gift at the altar, and there remember that your brother or sister has something against you, leave your gift there in front of the altar. First go and be reconciled to them, then come and offer your gift.

Lizzie Morgan. Thank you very much. This is another song that feels quite summery, along with that one I played earlier from Toby Mac and Geo, Lord, It Feels Good. What is on your summer playlist? It's something that the team over at Premier Christian Radio, our big sister station, were talking about yesterday morning, actually, on Inspirational Breakfast. I love the conversation. Josh was involved. You can hear him every weekday afternoon from 2 till 6. In the meantime, you got me keeping you company this Saturday. Whatever you're doing, whether it's decorating, bit of gardening, maybe you're visiting friends and family, or just chilling, do it with us.

0: control.
1: He is in control. Thank you to Tori Kelly for that reminder. And you can be in control of something a little smaller than the whole wide world. Okay, it's called the Praises Playlist, which is where you get to select the songs that you want to hear every single day from just after 12 noon here on Premier Praise. And how can you get involved and be in control of that? Well, here's how. Get your phone out. 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You can even sing it like that if you want to. I don't mind. Really not fussy, as long as you do it, because you might be encouraging someone today. Okay?
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I tell you something, this young lady, Eniola, is hot on the Premier Praise Discover playlist. Her song is called Lilies and we like it. We like Lilies a lot and Eniola. Thank you very much. We also like Yvonne Tullock, who brings us some sobering wisdom about how we understand grief.

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1: I wonder if someone you have loved has died. Death affects us all sooner or later, and bereavement can impact all areas of our life, practically, physically, psychologically, and spiritually, as well as emotionally. We can be faced with huge administrative and financial challenges. Bereavement can affect our health, behaviour and relationships. 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And lonely, even in a crowd. That was my experience when my husband died suddenly a few years ago. As a church minister, I had been trained to take funerals and to support people around death. But even I didn't understand what was going on for me, and there was no obvious place to turn. Our society isn't good at supporting bereavement, even though death is the only certainty there is in life. And Christians can be no different, even though Jesus, who we seek to be like, is described by Isaiah in chapter 53, verse 3, as a man of sorrows and acquainted with grief. 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I'm Yvonne Tulloch, CEO of At a Loss, the charity helping bereaved people find support and training churches in community bereavement support. 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

Patrick Mayberry and anybody else? Are you there? Anybody else? Yes, I know you're there. I'm not going to shout at you. Thank you very much to you, young man, and also to Yvonne Tulloch, who is from the bereavement charity in At a Loss, talking there earlier in our Pocket Wisdom about how we can better understand grief as a community of Christians in our churches, in our communities. Really wise counsel there from her. And you can find out more by heading to their website online. Still to come, the Praises playlist kicks off at 12 o'clock, where I'm very happy to be able to play your song request. And you can still get them in by sending a voice note to our WhatsApp number, 0303 040 4000. That's 0303 040 4000. Okay, that's how you select songs like this, if you like them.

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8: God is our refuge and strength, an ever-present help in trouble. Therefore, we will not fear, though the earth give way and the mountains fall into the heart of the sea, though its waters roar and foam and the mountains quake with their surging. The Lord Almighty is with us. 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
10: Hello, I'm Gilly Valencia. England's World Cup match with Mexico will still be played at 1 a.m. on Monday UK time. FIFA was considering moving it forward to 7 o'clock on Sunday night because of fears about storms. Young people in black and racial minority groups are blaming AI disinformation for a rise in racist content on social media. New research commissioned by Sky News suggests 58% felt less safe offline in 2025 due to posts online. New Ofcom figures show the BBC now provides almost all of the UK's TV programming about religion and ethics. Public service broadcasters aired 171 hours in 2025, just 3 hours more than the previous year, but a third less than the peak in 2030. And Donald Trump's heading to what he's described as a spectacular rally later, celebrating America's 250th anniversary. The event at the city's National Mall will include flyovers and a fireworks display. That's your latest from the Premier News team.
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11: It is good to have your company on this midday here on Saturday, the 4th of July. Charmaine here with you, keeping you company, bringing you some great tunes. In fact, they're your tunes. It's the Praises Playlist Hours. Hour number one is coming your way. But first, let's start this hour in prayer, as we always do. Lord Jesus, we bless your name. We lift your name. We thank you for all of your mercies. We thank you that you have made us in your image. We thank you that you have promised us the gift of the Holy Spirit to remind us, to counsel us, to guide us in our day to day. We thank you for our daily bread. We thank you for your mercy, your grace, and your love. We thank you that you've given us peace that surpasses all understanding. We thank you that you've promised that you'll never leave us nor forsake us. We thank you that you've gifted us love and shown us what real love looks like. Help us, Lord, today as we thank you to radiate that love to those around us, and especially to those who we find it difficult to love, to your glory. In the name of Jesus we pray. Amen.
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Loving the tunes, loving the show, loving the feeling that everything is in God's hands when we're talking about these crises. I'd like you to play Crowder, Oh How He Loves Us. Take care, God bless all, bye-bye.

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Hello, my name is Ferry. I'm calling from Edinburgh, and I would like to have a faith like Daniel by Sanctus Real. I think it just shows us God is always faithful and was faithful and will be faithful. Thank you very much for Premier Praise.

0: So much is shallow these days. 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Texts that seem impersonal. Tweets rather than conversation. 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

Hello, Hannah, it's Lucinda here. I would love to hear a song called Let Your Living Water Flow by a group called Vine Song. The words in the song are so powerful. It starts, "Let your living water flow over my soul. Let your Holy Spirit come and take control." I can't think of a more powerful prayer, and I would love to hear that song today. Thank you.

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6: My prayer is not for them alone. 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
7: Hello, I'm Gilly Valencia. England's World Cup match with Mexico will still be played at 1 a.m. on Monday UK time. FIFA was considering moving it forward to 7 o'clock on Sunday night because of fears about storms. Young people in black and racial minority groups are blaming AI disinformation for a rise in racist content on social media. New research commissioned by Sky News suggests 58% felt less safe offline in 2025 due to posts online. New Ofcom figures show the BBC now provides almost all of the UK's TV programming about religion and ethics. Public service broadcasters aired 171 hours in 2025, just 3 hours more than the previous year, but a third less than the peak in 2030. And Donald Trump's heading to what he's described as a spectacular rally later, celebrating America's 250th anniversary. The event at the city's National Mall will include flyovers and a fireworks display. That's your latest from the Premier News team.
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8: It is 1 o'clock and we have hit through, hit through, hit through. first hour of the Praises Playlist, where you get to take control. And I love playing your song requests. And I'm looking forward to the next hour. My name's Charmaine. Good to have your company here on this Saturday afternoon. Hope that your Saturday's going pretty well today, whatever that might look like, and that you're enjoying the day, the time, the moment that God has given to you, and I as well. But first of all, let's start with prayer. And I love to do the Lord's Prayer at 1 o'clock. I don't know why. It's just my thing. So I hope you're okay with that. You? Yeah? Cool. Let's go for it. And we'll pray the prayer that the Lord taught his disciples to pray and us too. Our Father in heaven, hallowed be your name. Your kingdom come and your will be done on earth as it is in heaven. Give us this day our daily bread, and forgive us our sins as we forgive those who sin against us. Lead us not into temptation, but deliver us from evil. For yours is the kingdom, the power and the glory, now and forever. And the church says, Amen.
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Hi, my name is Lydia Dikas, and my praises playlist is The Blessing by Cody Carnes, Carrie Jope, and Elevation Worship. It's one of those most incredible worship songs, and I just love that my daughter puts it on in the morning before she goes to school, and she just soaks in the words of The Blessing, and is to me, that just makes my heart just jump for joy every morning. Love it.

0: Jesus gave them this answer. Very truly, I tell you, the Son can do nothing by himself. He can only do what he sees his Father doing, because whatever the Father does, the Son also does. John 5:19.
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You play all the best Christian songs. I only listen to Premier Praise now. I'm David Paul Godson here in Leicester. I wonder if you could play a song by Keith Green called Grace By Which I Stand. The reason is this song speaks volumes to me and it means a lot. Each time I listen to it, I learn something new, and I would dearly love to share this wonderful song with all the listeners of Premier Praise. Have a wonderful day, and blessings to all the listeners and you, Hannah. Thank you. Bye for now.

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1: When the final plague came on Egypt, God made a way for his people to be kept safe. Every family was to choose a lamb. They were to keep it for 4 days and then to kill it. The lamb's blood was to be painted on the doorframe of every house. And God said, "When I see the blood, I will pass over you." Moses had heard the voice of God. He knew that God had provided one way in which families could be kept safe through this night of terror. And the way of deliverance was by the blood of a sacrificed animal. Can you picture Moses going from house to house asking, "Are you covered by the blood of the lamb? Is it over your door? Take God at his word and obey his command. Why haven't you done it yet?"
0: Are you open to discovering what the Bible says about God? Well then, come to openthebible.org.uk.
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Hello, I'm Anna Kay from Kent. I'd like to hear Strong by Annie Wilson, and I just want you to dedicate it to all the people out there that's going through something at the moment. Just be strong. Thank you.

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Duncan from Glasgow. I'd like to hear Song of My Father by Urban Rescue because it just reminds me of the amazingness of his creation and how that speaks to us. Thank you.

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9: 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My name is Chris Byland. Thank you very much for joining me and spending some time with us here at Premier. We are delighted to have your company. And if you're listening from outside of the UK today, maybe you're listening from the USA. Happy 4th of July to you. I hope you're going to have a great celebration and day marking 250 years of the USA being independent from the UK, actually. So it's a great, great celebration in the US right now. And we're going to scatter the programme just here and there with some American worship artists, which I'm sure you know and love already. So keep it here on Premier Praise. Plus, we're going to be hearing from Jay Painter, who is going to be sharing with us his testimony. And if you don't know Jay, he basically dared his atheist best friend to attend an Alpha course and was trying to work out whether you could go from no faith to being a Christian in just 12 weeks. He's going to be talking to Emma Fowl from Premier Christianity magazine, and we're going to catch up with that conversation in around about 20 minutes from now. So it's going to be a fascinating one to hear his thoughts on all of that. But before we go anywhere, as always, we start every single hour in prayer here on Premier Praise, and this, as ever, is the Lord's Prayer. We start with it every single Saturday at 2 p.m. If you know it, pray along. If you don't, just give a big amen at the end. Let's pray.
10: Our Father in heaven, hallowed be your name. Your kingdom come, your will be done, on earth as it is in heaven. Give us today our daily bread, and forgive us our debts, as we also have forgiven our debtors. And lead us not into temptation, but deliver us from the evil one. For yours is the kingdom and the glory, now and forever. Amen.

scatter the programme today with just a sprinkling of worship artists from the USA. Today also begins the Bradford Literature Festival. That's underway today. If you are there, I know there's some big authors there this year. Prue Leith is there, Jeremy Corbyn, Lemon Sisse, to name but a few. Runs until the 12th of July and has well over 500 events taking place right the way across the city. And in Oxford today, if you're listening from Oxford, hello to you. It's Alice Day. Yeah, celebrating Alice's adventures in Wonderland. And this year's theme is Snarks, Rhymes and Riddles. It marks the 150th anniversary of Lewis Carroll's nonsense poem, The Hunting of the Snark, along with plenty of mostly free, family-friendly events, including storytelling, trails, games, crafts, talks and tours. It's all happening in Oxford today, so plenty going on right the way across the UK and across the planet too. If you're marking any of those, have a really, really great day, and thank you for being with us here on Premier Praise. Now, on the way, we are going to be hearing from Jay Painter, who once dared his atheist best friend to attend an alpha course. And he did that to try and, A, bring the good news of Jesus to his friend, but to see whether you can actually go from having no faith at all to being a Christian in just 12 weeks. He caught up with the deputy editor of Premier Christianity magazine. We're going to have a listen to that conversation in just a few minutes. But as I promised, we are going to scatter the programme with just a handful of American worship artists. And this is a group from LA, Mosaic MSC. And it's My Heart Belongs to You.

0: Celtic Worship with Come Thou Fount here on Premier Praise, and before that, Mosaic MSC from Los Angeles and My Heart Belongs to You. Now, I want you to think back to when you first became a Christian. Could you, or would you, have publicly documented the process? All the struggles and questions and the wrestling with faith? Well, that's exactly what content creator Jay Painter has done. He dared his atheist best friend Lewis to attend an Alpha course and asked whether you can go from having no faith at all to becoming a Christian in just 12 weeks. Jay himself is a Christian, and he caught up recently with deputy editor of Christianity magazine, Emma Fowle, talking to her about his own testimony.
1: So in 2024, May time, my granddad passed away. And it was in that moment, I was in the room when he passed, and it was a super weird experience. I don't want to call it supernatural because I don't know if it was, but it was like whether I saw his soul or felt his soul or something changed in that room, that what made my granddad was gone.
2: Wow.
1: So it was from that moment, I'd kind of moved from this hard atheist position of there's nothing else, when we die, we die, to I've seen something rather strange here. I'd almost in that moment moved from atheism to theism. I knew that there must have been a soul, there must have been something outside of what my original belief was. So then it led me down the rabbit hole of what did I just experience. And I, admittedly, I kind of got targeted on social media as well as doing my own research. And I went down and I did my due diligence to look at all the major religions and to see if religions fitted me. And I remember stumbling across a lot of Christian content, and it was like, there's so much evidence around the Gospels. And I think as an atheist, you kind of just almost see the Gospels and the story of Christ as myth, and you don't think there's any evidence behind it, because that's kind of what you're taught to believe. But I'd seen so much evidence behind it, that there's 4,000 plus manuscripts behind these gospel accounts. Read it for yourself as historical narrative and decide whether you think Jesus is a total liar or if he's telling the truth. And I remember it vividly. I went to the shops and I bought my first Bible, and it was I sat down, and I'm pretty sure I read all four Gospels in one go. I owe it to myself. I've watched so much. I've learned so much now. I owe it to myself to read these Gospels. And I read them. And it was the words that Jesus spoke were, they were just standing out on the page. It was like I was looking down on top of these words, and they were just flying off and convicting me in all types of ways. And I'd read about who Christ was, and it was in that person of Christ that if he is who he says he is, the Saviour, that's who I need. That's what I felt, and that's who I needed. So it was almost in that moment I gave my life to Christ. Admittedly, I didn't know what to do with that. Yeah. So I went to church and I spoke to one of the ladies, because I'd been to church a couple of times. I spoke to one of the ladies that welcomed me in, and I was like, what do I do with this? And she goes, oh, let's sit down, we can pray. And it was in that moment I declared that Christ was Lord and gave my life to Christ in the church. So yeah, that's kind of my backstory. Wow. And a bit of my testimony.
2: So really, evangelism for you looked like the internet algorithm. Like, once you, this is what we all know is happening, isn't it? Once we start searching something up, it starts appearing on your Instagram feed, and everywhere you look, you're being, and that's what happened to you. You started seeing Christian content and influencers and people talking about testimonies, and that led you to explore Christianity for yourself.
1: Yeah.
2: That's phenomenal.
1: Pretty much, yeah, pretty much that.
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From Buffalo in New York, that's Charity Gale here on Premier Praise and I Speak Jesus. 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We're going to be diving into the Bible next, but first, this is New Wine Worship.

0: Isaiah chapter 51, verses 6 to 8. Lift up your eyes to the heavens. Look at the earth beneath. The heavens will vanish like smoke. The earth will wear out like a garment, and its inhabitants die like flies. But my salvation will last forever. My righteousness will never fail. Hear me, you who know what is right. You people who have taken my instruction to heart, do not fear the reproach of mere mortals, or be terrified by their insults. For the moth will eat them up like a garment, the worm will devour them like wool. But my righteousness will last forever, my salvation through all generations.
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North Carolina's Elevation Worship here on Premier Praise with Alleluia, the radio version. And before that, we were in the Bible, the Old Testament to be exact, Isaiah 51 verses 6 through to 8, which is a really, really great passage in the Bible, isn't it? I really enjoyed listening to that. And if you're wondering what it's all about, because there's some interesting thoughts and kind of messages in there, but the overall call of those verses are that God is calling us, his people, to raise our eyes above our earthly materialism and focus on, well, him. That's generally what it's about, and everything which he provides for us. Go and read it again for yourself this afternoon. Isaiah 51, verses 6 to 8. Let's keep worshipping, shall we? This is Bristol House on Premier Praise, and what a friend we have in Jesus.

to Fellowship Creative, and Never Going Back. Before that, it was Bristol House here on Premier Praise, and What a Friend We Have in Jesus. Make sure you're here after 3 o'clock today, because we're going to be hearing from the founder of Men in the Arena, a best-selling author and speaker. His name is Jim Ramos, who says that America is now experiencing a revival. Looking forward to hearing from Jim after 3 o'clock today, along with more great worship music just like this.

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6: The Lord is my shepherd. I lack nothing. He makes me lie down in green pastures. He leads me beside quiet waters. He refreshes my soul. He guides me along the right paths for his name's sake. Even though I walk through the darkest valley, I will fear no evil. For you are with me, your rod and your staff, they comfort me. You prepare a table before me in the presence of my enemies. You anoint my head with oil, my cup overflows. Surely your goodness and love will follow me all the days of my life, and I will dwell in the house of the Lord forever.
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7: Just gone 3 o'clock. Thank you very much for being here. My name is Chris Byland. It's a real pleasure to have your company this afternoon on the 4th of July. If you're listening in from the USA, happy 4th of July to you. We've got some more great American worship artists on the way for you. I mean, we play them all the time, but it's nice to highlight them on a day like today, isn't it? When America's celebrating 250 years. And speaking of America, we're going to be hearing from Jim Ramos, who is a best-selling author and speaker and the founder of Men in the Arena, who says that revival is now happening in America. We're going to be hearing from Jim in around about 35 minutes' time. So keep it here on Premier Praise. A great thing to have on today, isn't it? 4th of July. Anyway, before we get to any of that, it's time for us to pray together. And this now is a prayer from Jess. Let's join together and pray that the Holy Spirit will always lift us and come upon us.
8: Father God, your presence lifts us. Your grace amazes us. Your power sometimes overwhelms us, and your love always humbles us. In this moment, we thank you that you are always ready to receive us as we are. We come with empty hands to receive from you. We come with heavy hearts that you might carry our burdens. We come with hopes and fears, with our joys and our sorrows. We come in the name of Jesus and ask for your blessing on each of us today. Amen.

0: did.
1: Josiah Queen, Make Heaven Crowded here on Premier Praise. He is from Tampa Bay in Florida. Ahead of that, of course, Brian Dawkins and Matt Mayer, Sunita Reedy and Cobus with Come. Now is the time to worship. The 25th anniversary version. Playing some great American music here on the Premier Praise afternoon program, that's for sure. My name is Chris Byland. Thank you very much for being here this afternoon. It's a real pleasure to have your company. We're going to be dipping into the book of Isaiah again, very, very shortly. Chapter 53, verses 4 to 6, in case you want to read along. But before we get there, let's keep worshipping, shall we? And this is a band who, well, they're from Vancouver in Canada, but if you listen to the end, it could so easily come out of California and those Beach Boys lyrics and harmonies. Yeah, if you've ever listened to the Beach Boys, you'll know what I mean at the end of this song. This is The Love of God on Premier Praise and Patriot Sale.

0: Isaiah chapter 53 verses 4 to 6. Surely he took up our pain and bore our suffering. Yet we considered him punished by God, stricken by him and afflicted. But he was pierced for our transgressions. He was crushed for our iniquities. The punishment that brought us peace was on him, and by his wounds we are healed. We all like sheep have gone astray. Each of us has turned to our own way, and the Lord has laid on him the iniquity of us all.
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Anna Golden here on Premier Praise and I Still Choose You. Before that, we were in the Bible, Isaiah 53, verses 4 to 6. Again, dipping into the Old Testament and those passages which kind of are, well, they're predicting, aren't they? They're prophesying the future of Jesus and him dying for our sins. Go and read them again for yourself a little bit later, Isaiah 53, verses 4 to 6. Now, on the way, I've got some brand new music to play for you from the brilliant Called Out Music. Plus, we're going to be hearing from Jim Ramos, who says there is a revival happening in America right now.

That's the Hope City Worship version of Goodbye Yesterday, originally released, of course, by Elevation Worship. Hope City, based in Houston, Texas, and it's a great song. In fact, you voted it as the number 14 song on this year's Premier Praise Worship 100. It's the highest new entry on this year's chart, and such a great sound, hey? I absolutely adore that. Before that, we were listening to The King Will Come and You Know Better. You're on Premier Praise across the UK, fast approaching 3:30. Thank you very much for being here. 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

0: John Abel and Crown Him With Many Crowns, and before that Shane and Shane here on Premier Praise, and You've Already Won. 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One is about Andy Burnham and whether he will uphold his Christian ethics, and the other is about how King Charles has broken his coronation oath to defend the Christian faith. 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Now, on the way, we're going to be hearing from Jim Ramos, who is talking to us here at Premier about how there's a revival taking place in the USA right now. But before we hear from Jim, let me play you something brand new. This is Called Out Music. It's called Everything and More.
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0: Caught Out Music, brand new music from him. It's called Everything and More. Love that. And if you've got some new music, by the way, you can get in touch with us and send it to us directly here at Premier Praise. We love to hear brand new stuff. And all you have to do is send it to this email address. I give it out every single week, but people seem to forget. So here it is again. It's praise@premierpraise.com. That's the email address. I'm not going to give it out again today, but write it down, praise@premierpraise.com. And if you're a worship leader, perhaps an upcoming singer-songwriter, you want to send us something, that's the place you need to send it to. Now, God is on the move is shifting from a catchy Christian phrase to a lived experience for people around the world. And according to Jim Ramos, revival is now happening in America. Jim is the founder of Men in the Arena, as well as an author and speaker, and his journey has been shaped by his personal testimony, decades of ministry, and nearly 40 years of marriage to his wife, Shanna. And in his latest book, Guardrails, co-written with Shanna, he draws on real-life experience to show how everyday choices and clear shared boundaries can help protect and strengthen a marriage. And Jim joined Lydia recently to share his story and to discuss how God is moving among Gen Z white males in the USA.
1: But I've been telling people, stop praying for revival. We are in the middle of a revival right now in America. And God is using Gen Z males, and they are moving from evangelical Christianity into orthodoxy. They're moving into the Orthodox churches. They're moving back into the Catholic Church. They're tired of the show and the lights and the camera and the action of the mega church movement. I think the mega church movement is on the back end. I think you're seeing a lot of moral failures with some of its leaders. And I think that these Gen Z males are wanting more a safer place to dive into tradition. I'm a chaplain for an American football team, and when I first took that position over, we would have no young men praying in the end zone before the game. Two years ago, I baptized 12 guys in the season. Last year, I had those guys baptize their teammates. They baptized 15. And we would have gone from zero guys in the end zone before the game. Last year, every game, we had 90 young men praying in the end zone. Half of those guys are Catholics. God is doing a tremendous work over here in America. He's using Gen Z males as his starting point, which if you read the Bible, I'm very pro-woman. I think strong women are a must. I think we need to have women in strong positions. I am very, very much about women. But if you read the scriptures, almost every time God does a work, he actually starts with men. I know that's not politically correct, but that's where God starts. And that's what he's doing here. He's starting with the men because the men are the healers of the culture. They're also the ones that ruin it. So there's a new generation of men coming up that God is doing a beautiful work in. And here's the scary part. Whenever God does a revival or a movement, he does it usually in the younger generation, and it's usually different. Like the Jesus people movement or the Jesus revolution was kind of hippie, kind of earthy, kind of type of people. Now he's using these young white alpha males who are the ones that our society calls toxic, and he's using these men. And here's what's going on. These guys are saying, hey, we're not going to do church the way we used to do it. And that's bothering pastors, but these guys are going into small groups. They're going into Orthodox churches. They're going to Catholic churches. It's a totally radical movement based on bold. I really believe it's based on Acts 4:31, where it says the Holy Spirit fell and they proclaimed the word of God with boldness. And you're seeing these guys in America. We have Pride Month, you know, Gay Pride Month. You see these pro baseball players, they're forced to wear these rainbow logos, and they're writing Genesis 9 on there, which is, you know, God's rainbow. They're getting persecuted. There's a bold movement of the Spirit happening. I think it's around the world, or at least in the Western part of the world. So I agree with you 100%. It's really, really cool to watch.
2: So much of what you're saying there, I think, oh, yeah, that's something that I'm seeing amongst my contemporaries, and it's challenging. But I'd love to talk about what you've just said about that desire amongst Gen Z in particular for fame and for recognition. Is that inherently a bad thing to want to have a platform? Because there are plenty of young Christians and older Christians as well who are saying, Lord, I want you to use me on social media. I want you to use me in this way. I'm here, send me. But that in their minds, they think actually that requires having a presence on social media. Is that inherently a bad thing?
1: Not inherently a bad thing, but it is a warning, because almost every Bible character who became famous was ruined over it. I want that to sit. Fame, notoriety ruin godly men in Scripture. And when a man or a woman has a platform that God has given them, that is a large platform, be very careful that every time that happens in Scripture, almost every time it ruined men, it ruined David, it ruined Solomon, it ruined these guys. And so we have to be very careful that somebody, we've written 18 books now, and the last two have been USA Today bestsellers, and I'm writing one tomorrow. I'm writing one right now. I'm a chapter in, and that'll probably be a New York Times bestseller. And so people ask me, how can we pray for you, Jim? And I said, pray for my marriage to be strong and pray for God to keep me humble. I had a guy sent me a 6-inch tall bobblehead that he carved of me. It even had this hat dialed in. You see the hat? Your listeners can't see this, but it's the hat for my first book. It even had the dialed in hat. And he said, Jim, I carved this of you. And I thought, oh, I'm going to send that thing to hell. I'm going to burn it. It's an idol. It's a golden calf. Oh, it's going to hell where it belongs. And then it hit me. The Holy Spirit said, no, Jim, don't do that. It's not an idol. It's a reminder that you're just a bobblehead. And so that's been, it sits at my desk as a reminder that, hey, There's a super talented guy over my left shoulder who does all the graphics for our ministry. I've got a super talented woman who does all of our social media. I've got an amazing woman who does all of our email networking. You know, I've got an amazing team, and I'm just the bobblehead. And so God has kind of used that as a reminder. And if I could tell young people anything, it would be, if God gives you a platform, all you are is a bobblehead for Jesus. Isaiah 6, here I am, send me. That's all you are. Walk in humility. Don't let your fame and influence ruin you like it's ruined everybody else in Scripture.
0: That was the voice of Jim Ramos there. Jim is the founder of Men in the Arena, a best-selling author and speaker whose journey has been shaped by his own testimony, decades of ministry, and nearly 40 years of marriage alongside his wife, Shana. And his latest book is titled Guardrails and is co-written with Shana. He was chatting there with Lydia earlier on Daytime. And if you want to listen to the full conversation again, just head to Premier.plus and search for Daytimes with Lydia.

from Grand Saline in Texas, USA. That's Chris Tomlin with Our God here on Premier Praise. Make sure you are here after 4 o'clock today, because we're going to be thinking about turning green with, and I don't mean like the Incredible Hulk green, I mean like the Saving the Planet kind of green. We're going to be hearing from Mary Colwell, although turning green would be quite interesting, wouldn't it? Anyway, let's move on from that and my thoughts. We're going to be hearing from Mary, who is the fabulous person in charge of operations and campaign delivery at Climate Coalition. She's got some thoughts for us on how we can go green today, and giving us an insight and faith perspective on what it looks like to be more sustainable too. That's coming up after four here on Premier Praise.

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1: 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Now, on the way here on Premier Praise, we're going to be hearing from Mary Colwell, who is from the Climate Coalition, and she's going to be sharing with us some practical ways we can support our brothers and sisters in Christ by going green and living more sustainably. Something really, really important, especially with all this hot weather, which we seem to be experiencing right now. Plus, we've got some more American artists to play you, especially for the 4th of July, including someone from Jacksonville and Atlanta in just a few moments. But before we do any of that, it's time for us to pray together. And this now is a prayer for carers. Let's come together and pray with Irene.
2: Father God, we come to give you thanks for our carers, for those carers who give their time in looking after those in need, some professionally, others just because they love family and friends and try to make life as good as it can be. It's not an easy job, one that can never be switched off. There's lots of pressures, so we ask you to protect and sustain all those who care for others. We ask this in the loving, caring name of Jesus.

who reigns in the heavens, who speaks to nothing and even nothing has to obey. What is this word impossible to Yahweh? Who is the one that brought us

Jacksonville in Florida, that's Bryce Davis and 'Tis So Sweet to Trust in Jesus. And ahead of that, Christian Stanfill from Georgia. Glorious day here on Premier Praise. My name is Chris Byland. Thank you very much for being here this afternoon. It's really great to have your company. If you're listening in from the USA, good morning to you. Thank you very much for being on Premier Praise too. We are delighted to have your company. In fact, wherever you're listening from today, thank you for being part of our Premier Praise family. We are delighted to have your company. Now, on the way, we're going to be thinking about climate change. It's a bit warm, isn't it? And it seems to be spiking all the time, with another heat wave being spoken about already. But what can we do as Christians about that? How can we live more sustainably today? It's that little drop in the ocean idea, isn't it? That what you do doesn't feel like it's making a difference, but if everybody kind of does their bit, then it makes a huge, huge change. So we're going to be hearing from Mary Colwell from the brilliant Climate Coalition to talk about sustainability and being green too. That's on the way in just a few moments' time. But first, let's keep worshipping. This is Every Nation Music, just for you on Premier Praise.

0: Leland with The Lion and the Lamb, a live version of that worship track for you this afternoon, and then ahead of that, Every Nation Music with Have You Heard. My name is Chris Byland, thank you for being here, just coming around to 4:20 on your Saturday afternoon. Now, you might have noticed we have been experiencing some of the hottest days on record, and many people are asking, is this just a passing moment, or is it a sign of something deeper happening within our climate? And it's a conversation that's becoming increasingly personal. Now, caring for the planet is both an environmental and a spiritual issue, something Mary Colwell from the Climate Coalition knows so much about. Mary joined Carlton Baxter recently to provide some practical insight and a faith perspective on what it looks like to live more sustainably today. And Carlton asked her for some practical advice and ways that we can support our brothers and sisters in Christ by going green. Here's what Mary had to say.
1: Sure, absolutely. So I'll give you a few different options. So first question, Colton, do you have any money that you've ever spent on anything?
2: Of course, yes, of course, I have some money.
1: and without trying to be too personal, do you have a pension?
2: Yes, I do. Yes, I do.
1: So money is powerful. And one of the most powerful forms of what we do with our money is where we invest it, and particularly our pensions. So I would encourage everybody listening who has a pension to think about what your pension is being invested in. It's very easy to ask for your pension to, for instance, not be invested in new fossil fuels. Is your pension funding projects that are doing good, or is it not? And so that's, you know, use your money for good. It doesn't involve you going anywhere. It doesn't involve you needing any more money, but just asking the questions and thinking about what you do with it. And then I would say, talk to people around you. So poll after poll tells us that 90% of the UK population wants to see more action for climate and more action for nature. But what it also tells us is that the vast majority of people think that they're in the minority. And because they think they're the odd ones out by caring, they don't talk about it. And so everybody sits in their own little bubble, feeling a little bit anxious, wanting to make a difference, but not knowing how. And so as particularly, you know, you're someone who leads a faith community, so you have a more visible presence, even without a radio station. Obviously, this platform makes you extra visible. Use your voice, talk to people about what you care about and why you care about it, because you'll quickly find there's lots of people all around you who also care, but also thought that they were the odd ones out by caring. And there's a real strength when people come together. That's how you motivate each other and how you feel inspired to change things. It's working with others around you. We see that in faith communities all the time. If one person's trying to do something, it's a struggle. If 3, 5, 10, 15 people are doing it, suddenly it gets immeasurably easier. So I would say, talk about why you care, talk about the fact that you're looking for ways in which you could make a difference. Ask those around you what ideas they have or what organisations there are in your local community that are making a difference, because there will be ones there already. And there's really tangible things that you can do, things like swap your energy provider so that your electricity is coming from a renewable source rather than a non-renewable source. That's a fairly straightforward thing to do. In the UK in the last year, more than 50% of all energy has come from renewables already. So that is changing rapidly, and it's great, but the more public demand for it there is, the quicker that will happen. Think about things like, where does your food come from? And I know the farmers around you would be particularly interested in what you think about that, but are you buying food that is local? Are you buying food that is seasonal? Are you buying food that is supporting the economy in the area where you live, rather than buying things that have been imported from Morocco or New Zealand, rather than from 15 minutes down the road in Frank's field? And then there's lots of things about practical things that can help people to save money and make a real difference.
0: That's really, really insightful. Thank you very much there to Mary, who is the head of operations and the campaign delivery manager at Climate Coalition. And she was speaking there to Carlton Baxter on Daytimes, sharing both practical insights and a faith perspective on what it looks like to live more green today. Thank you very much, Mary Colwell. And if you want to listen to the conversation again, or perhaps point someone at it, all you need to do is go to premier.plus and search for Daytimes with Carlton Baxter.

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Lou Fellingham with Sing Sing Sing here on Premier Praise. And before that, Philippa Hannah with Israel Houghton and Moses Bliss with Citizen. My name is Chris Byland, just gone 4:30. Thank you very much for being here on Premier Praise. Now, festival season is nearly upon us, isn't it? Wildfires kicks off very, very soon. And if you are going, do let us know. We'd love to hear everything you're up to over the summer. Wildfires looks like a great, great festival. It's one of the first ones, I think, that's kicking off in July. There this year is Tyler Staton from Portland, USA, Pete Gregg from 24/7 Prayer, Tim and Rachel Hughes, Pete Hughes, Rich Wilson, Ken Costa, Elizabeth Oldfield, Dr. Belle Tyndall Riley. I love Belle. She is hilarious and brilliant, all rolled into one. If you get the chance to go and see Belle, go and watch. She is absolutely fantastic. Gemma Hunt's there, and Amy Hughes and Joshua Seal, and these guys are there too. KXC Worship and Gas Street Music. And this is something from a couple of years ago, I think. It's live from Wildfires featuring Zoe Ross Waddle. It's King of Hope here on Premier Praise.

Gas Street Music featuring KXC and Zoros Waddle and King of Hope live from Wildfires, which kicks off later this month. If you're going, let us know. 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

0: Isaiah 53 verses 4 to 10. Surely he took up our pain and bore our suffering. Yet we considered him punished by God, stricken by him and afflicted. But he was pierced for our transgressions. He was crushed for our iniquities. The punishment that brought us peace was on him, and by his wounds we are healed. We all, like sheep, have gone astray. Each of us has turned to our own way, and the Lord has laid on him the iniquity of us all. He was oppressed and afflicted, yet he did not open his mouth. He was led like a lamb to the slaughter, and as a sheep before its shearers is silent, so he did not open his mouth. By oppression and judgment he was taken away. Yet who of his generation protested? For he was cut off from the land of the living. For the transgression of my people he was punished. He was assigned a grave with the wicked and with the rich in his death, though he had done no violence, nor was any deceit in his mouth. Yet it was the Lord's will to crush him and cause him to suffer. And though the Lord makes his life an offering for sin, he will see his offering and prolong his days, and the will of the Lord will prosper in his hand. After he has suffered, he will see the light of life and be satisfied. By his knowledge, my righteous servant will justify many, and he will bear their iniquities.
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Circuit Rider Music featuring Lindy Kofer and Martin Smith with Burning Hearts here on Premier Praise. And before that, we were back in Isaiah chapter 53, verses 4 to 11, which is all about the prophecy of Jesus being on the cross for us. I've loved exploring those verses. Go and read them again for yourself if it inspired you this afternoon. Isaiah 53, verses 4 to 11. Now, make sure you're here after 5 o'clock today, because we are going to be going to outer space and talk about UFOs. Yes, that's what we're tackling after 5 o'clock today. We're going to be hearing from Derek Warfel, who has spent 40 years in Hollywood as a filmmaker and is also a seminary-trained theologian and the author of the book UFOs and God. It's all next on Premier Praise.

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6: John chapter 14, verses 1 to 4. Do not let your hearts be troubled. Trust in God, trust also in me. In my Father's house are many rooms. If it were not so, I would have told you. I am going there to prepare a place for you. And if I go and prepare a place for you, I will come back and take you to be with me, that you also may be where I am. You know the way to the place where I am going.
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8: Yes, we are. Thank you for being here on Premier Praise this afternoon. My name is Chris Byland. It's a real pleasure to have your company. Regardless of where you're listening from, happy 4th of July. Maybe you are listening from the USA. Maybe you are listening from the UK and an American in the USA. Thank you for choosing Premier Praise. If you're not celebrating today, that's okay too. We've got plenty of great worship music to get you through your afternoon. In just a few minutes time though, we're going to be diving into the world of UFOs. Yeah, we're going to be hearing from Derek Warfel, who has spent 40 years in Hollywood as a filmmaker and is also a seminary trained theologian and an author of a book all about UFOs and God. Looking forward to hearing his thoughts on UFOs in around about 25, maybe 35 minutes from now. So keep it here on Premier Praise if that's your thing and you've always wondered, is there life out there? Have visitors from beyond our planet actually come to Earth? Well, he's got some thoughts on that. Plus, more great worship music as always. But before we get to anything else, it's time for us to pray together. And this now is a prayer for our leaders, not just in this country, but around the world. Very, very important thing to pray for. So let's join Meg Gilley from Durham as she leads us in prayer.
9: There's a lot going on in our world at the moment. Things can feel very precarious. So this prayer is for our leaders and politicians. Lord and Master of all creation, may your kingdom come on earth. And may our earthly leaders and politicians help to build the kingdom for all people, whatever politics, whatever faiths they follow. Give them insight and imagination to see how they can contribute to making our world a better place. May they treat each other with kindness and respect to mirror the vision of the world we long for, here in your world. Amen.

Wild Rushing Wind from SEU Worship and Kaylee Bryant. And before that, Delirious with Rain Down, the live version of that worship track just for you this afternoon on Premier Praise. Fast approaching 5:15. It is Chris Byland here with you. Thank you very much for being here. Don't forget, from 6 o'clock this evening, the brilliant Ray Ray will be taking over the reins and carrying you through your Saturday, whatever it is you're up to. And then from 8 o'clock, the brilliant Candice McKenzie will get you up and dancing. So plenty more to look forward to as we move through the rest of your Saturday. Now, we are absolutely celebrating all things USA today here on Premier Praise. And there was a great story that I spotted over at Premier Christian News, which I'd encourage you to go and read. And it's about how pupils in Texas are set to have the Genesis account of Adam and Eve and the parable of the prodigal son on their reading lists after the state's school board voted to include the Bible in its core texts. Basically, Texas are going to make it mandatory for millions of students to read the Bible. That story is available to read right now over at premierchristian.news. Go have a look at it. And speaking of Texas, this is Zach Rowe and his version of Gratitude.

0: Isaiah chapter 55, verses 10 to 13. As the rain and the snow come down from heaven and do not return to it, without watering the earth and making it bud and flourish, so that it yields seed for the sower and bread for the eater, so is my word that goes out from my mouth. It will not return to me empty, but will accomplish what I desire and achieve the purpose for which I sent it. You will go out in joy and be led forth in peace. The mountains and hills will burst into song before you, and all the trees of the field will clap their hands. Instead of the thorn bush will grow the juniper, and instead of briars, the myrtle will grow. This will be the Lord's renown for an everlasting sign that will endure forever.
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Bloomhouse, featuring Leslie Jones and Nothing But The Blood here on Premier Praise. Before that, we were in the Bible, Isaiah 55, verses 10 to 13. In case you want to go and read those again for yourself, Isaiah 55, verses 10 to 13, which are all about, really, an ultimate hope from God, that his promises and his plans are completely unstoppable. Go and read it again for yourself a little bit later. Isaiah 55 verses 10 to 13 is where we were. Let's keep worshipping, shall we, on this 4th of July. And time now for someone from the state of San Diego. This is Phil Wickham.

0: God.
1: He is, isn't he? That's Phil Wickham from San Diego in California. And what an awesome God. 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We're going to be talking UFOs in around about 10 minutes from now. If that's your thing, stick around because we're going to be hearing from Derek Warfel, who has spent 40 years in Hollywood as a filmmaker and is also a seminary-trained theologian and author of a book all about UFOs and God. He's next here on Premier Praise. Plus, I've got something to play you from Big Church Fest too.

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0: from a recent big church festival. That's Pat Barrett here on Premier Praise, and I've got a fire just for you. And if you're heading out to Big Church Festival this year, it's quite the lineup. Lauren Daigle, Elevation Rhythm, CC Winans, Anne Wilson, Bethel are there, The King and Country, Charity Gale, Rend Collective, Lecrae, Gable Price, DC3, LZ7, Seth Schluter. The list goes on and on and on. If you are visiting and going to the Whiston Estate in West Sussex between the 28th and 30th of August, let us know. We'd love to hear what you are up to this summer. 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It's praise@premierpraise.com. Now, let's turn our attention to something a little more out of this world, shall we? And let me ask you this. Are we alone in the universe? That's a really big question, isn't it? Because as UFO sightings and UAP reports and questions about extraterrestrial life capture growing public attention, many are really wondering what's actually out there. Have visitors from beyond our planet actually ever reached Earth? That's a funny and interesting question. Well, in his new book, UFOs and God, filmmaker and theologian Derek Warfel argues the answer is actually no. And he joined Lydia Bennett recently here at Premier to explain why.
1: I've been watching documentaries and things, and I just saw this as a coming attack on the church. I really did. And as a background, I just saw so much nonsense on documentaries and videos, and there's TV series called Ancient Aliens. I don't know if you have that over there. I'm a filmmaker, and I looked around and said, there's got to be some film out there, and I couldn't find one. So I got together with a friend of mine, and we made a film called UFOs and God. It's coming out in September. And in the process of that, my friend said, well, why don't you write a companion book? And I foolishly said, oh, sure, I'll write a 60, 70-page book. And 350 pages later, you know, because I wanted to be thorough. And but I guess the thing is this, you know, your question is, are UFOs real? Yes, they are real. I mean, there's documented Navy footage of these things. We interviewed a radar operator. Something is going on. They're not, they travel at speeds faster and do things that our jets and even the Russian jets and the Chinese jets cannot do. But I mean, is this really a surprise? They're saying, oh my gosh, we're not alone in the universe. Well, every culture, every religion throughout all of history has admitted we're not alone. There's supernatural beings that we inhabit this space with. Christians call them angels. Other people call them other things. Of course we're not alone. But the world we live in doesn't want to admit the supernatural exists. So they come up with these crazy tales that they're coming from another planet or another galaxy. And the truth is, we interviewed some people in the film at Reasons to Believe, some astrophysicists, and they gave us three reasons why there couldn't possibly be intergalactic visitors. And I mean, it just completely debunks the theory. The first is the Earth is completely unique. You know, in all the planets, there were people back in the 60s that said, all you need is a planet a certain distance from a star that you can have water on it, because that'll support life. There's 14 other very finely tuned constants that make life on Earth possible. The second thing is the distances are too great. Nothing goes faster than the speed of light. Einstein basically pretty much told us that. And we cannot generate enough energy to travel at the speed of light. The closest star to us is Alpha Centauri, 4.3 light years away. Light years means that's the distance light travels in a year. Light travels approximately 6 trillion miles in a year. So Alpha Centauri is about 25 trillion miles away. Now, if we could travel the speed of light, we could get there in 4 years, but nothing travels that fast. So suppose we could travel at 1/10 the speed of light. If you could travel 1/10 the speed of light, the space dust, we don't think there's anything in space, but there is, would completely tear the ship apart. Okay, suppose you traveled at a slower speed, like the speed of Voyager 1, which we sent out in the 1970s at 38,000 miles an hour. It would take Voyager 1 75,000 years to get to the closest star. You're not going to have beings traveling back. And even if you could travel at the speed of light, the distance across our own galaxy, the Milky Way, is 150,000 light years. That means it takes 150,000 years just for a radio signal to get across our galaxy. So traveling the distances is just not going to happen. And the last is the possible of life evolving on another planet, let alone our planet. They calculated what are the odds for life to evolve, for say a simple bacterium, that's not advanced life, a simple bacterium, the odds against that happening by chance collisions, is 10 to the 556th power to one. That's 10 followed by 556 zeros to one. I don't know what it is for the Iris sweepstakes, but I know what it is for the California lottery. To win the California lottery, the odds are 10 to the ninth power to one. So you can see with those three things, it's impossible that these beings are from another planet. Mm. And so even in the UFO community, they're starting to say they're not from another galaxy. They're from another dimension. And when you open up the possibility of another dimension, what are you opening up? Mm. You're opening up the possibility of heaven.
2: Yeah.
1: You're opening up another whole spiritual realm that scientists do not want to admit.
0: That was the voice of Derek Warfeld there. Derek has spent 40 years in Hollywood as a filmmaker and is also a seminary-trained theologian and author of the book UFOs and God. He was speaking with Premier's Lydia Bennett. And if you've got any thoughts about UFOs, again, we'd like to hear them. Perhaps they're different to Derek's. You can get in touch anytime. It's praise at premierpraise.com.

Lizzie Morgan and Felisa Mitchell with Holy Spirit here on Premier Praise. And before that, Circuit Rider Music featuring Lindy Kofer and Martin Smith. It was called Burning Hearts. And that's just about it from me, Chris Byland. Thank you very much for being here this afternoon. And if you are out and about celebrating the 4th of July, have a good one. Send us some photos. We'd love to see them. praise@premierpraise.com. I'm with you again tomorrow from 2 o'clock, so look forward to seeing you then. And in the meantime, have a great Saturday, wherever it is you're up to. Take God with you. Ray Ray's next. God bless.

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9: Hello and good evening. I'm Ray Ray, back again on your airwaves, and I hope that you are having a really nice Saturday evening. The weather has been looking up, it's been really nice, and I've just been taking it in, honestly. It's football season, and I feel like there's so much happening at the moment, but I hope in the midst of all of that, that you're able to have some downtime and maybe some time for yourself. Now, we've got so much to cover this hour, so let's get into it, and I just want to start off by praying, as we always do. Dear Lord, thank you for the weekend. Weekends are for resting, but they're also for fun. And I pray that whatever we get up to this weekend, that we will look back and just continue to say thank you for the people that you put in our lives, and for the friendships, for church, and just all that you continue to do. And we are so grateful. In Jesus' name, amen.

And that is Dina Wright, Christ the Lord is Risen. Today we also heard Sinach singing Waymaker. You're listening to Premier Praise. Now it is the month of July and I get excited when this month comes, and I know it's a bit biased, but it is my birthday month, so I just want to give a huge shout out to all the July babies. I truly feel that we are special, but so that we don't get into any wars, let's move on swiftly. Now, this week has been all about football, all about the weather. But you know what? I do enjoy summer because there's so much that's happening and so much to do. But in the midst of that, I think we need to be very conscious to take moments aside as well to just have some time for ourselves. I was away for a few days and it really gave me a chance to think and ponder. And you don't always get to do that when you're kind of caught up with either this event or, you know, work. So I just want to urge you, just take a moment to pause and think, and you'll be surprised that God will bring something in your spirit and remind you of something that you need to do. Well, here's Hillsong Worship, Oh Praise the Name.

0: temple of my God. Never again will they leave it. I will write on them the name of my God and the name of the city of my God, the New Jerusalem, which is coming down out of heaven from my God. And I will also write on them my new name. Revelation 3:12.
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Such a beautiful song by Sarah McIntosh and Savannah Locke, singing A Place For You. There is a place for you, and coming to Christ means coming to a Father who opens up his loving

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1: Daughter, sister, wife, mother, grandmother.
0: Roles that morph and change through life. Housewife.
1: CEO.
0: Employee.
1: Church leader.
0: Carer.
1: But whoever we are, whatever we do,
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1: women. 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

Afterthought, Be Like You. We're coming up to 6:30 and you're listening to Premier Praise with me, Ray Ray. This week, I mean, World Cup is on, and this week I intentionally sat with my husband to watch the England game. And being married to him, who loves football, I'm starting to get into the games, I must say. However, I didn't know that the game would give me so much anxiety. And now I get why football is such an emotional game. And I'm not going to talk too much around football. But what I realized is how we do things out of love. You know, me sitting with my husband, even though it's something that he loves, but it's something that I'm starting to get into. And it made me think of, what are the things that we do for Jesus? What do we do? How do we spend time with him? Because we want to show him how much we love him. And I just want to encourage us, whether that is spending more time in the Word or just listening to worship songs like you are now, it's a moment for us to get closer to our Maker. Here's Goodness of God by Sanchez.

And that is Revival by the Red Clay Strays. We also heard Goodness of God by Sanchez in a very, what's the word for it? Very reggae vibes then. I'm loving that. And I love how Goodness of God has been expressed in so many different ways. Well, there is a Pocket Wisdom coming up after this. Here is The Whores, Father Up.

0: Open the Bible with Colin Smith.
1: Many people go through life with no sense of pain over their spiritual condition. They make the false assumption that things are well with them and that having lived generally respectable lives, they're in good spiritual shape. But God's law is like an X-ray to the soul. It shows us that we are people who find it difficult to let God be God and that it is natural for us to love ourselves more than other people. The first reason you need Jesus Christ is not that you'll have a richer, fuller, and more satisfying life. It is that you are a sinner by nature and by practice. The X-ray of God's law shows it.
0: Is there someone in your life who needs to know the God of the Bible? Invite them to openthebible.org.uk.

And that is Eric Matthew and Weston Skaggs singing The Wonderful Cross. I mean, something powerful happened on the cross. It was an immense moment, but we know that it's such a significant moment because Christ being on that cross meant that he died for our sins so that we could have eternal life. And we're so grateful for that moment. And sometimes we just need to pause and reflect on that. And the Bible has so many amazing stories that we can read to really learn about who Jesus Christ really is. And if you're someone that loves reading the Bible, but maybe you're also looking for some other summer reads, then why not head to the Premier Christian Marketplace now? 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

I was a drummer. I wish I played bass. Wish I could sing like Whitney, melt everybody's face. But I surrender everything. So let's go to the mall and get an orange Julius. Get a Cinnabon.

Baja Blast, and maybe you kind of resonated with some of the themes in that song, either trauma or just going through some painful experiences. I hope that you know that God is in the midst of those situations, and he promises us that he will never leave us nor forsake us. Now, why don't you join me? I'll be praying. I was about to say singing. I'll be praying at 7 p.m. Here is Mighty to Save.

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1: Hello and welcome. You're listening to Premier Praise. I'm Ray Ray and I'm back on your airways. If you've just joined, then a warm welcome to you. And if you're someone that listens all the time, then I'm so glad that you are here. And if Premier Praise is a station that you love listening to, don't keep it to yourself. Share it with a friend. And I must say, every hour there is a song that I hear on here and I'm like, yep, I'm adding this to my playlist, or I'm sharing it because someone needs to know. Someone needs to know. But yeah, I hope you're having a nice evening and just having a moment to chill and relax. But before we get into it, let's pray. Dear Lord, thank you for this hour. Thank you for this evening. And as we begin to prepare our minds for church tomorrow and just Sunday, I ask that you give us the peace that we need. And Lord, if people have been struggling to sleep, I pray that you'll give them a sweet and sound sleep tonight. In Jesus' name, amen.

That is Cece Winans at The Cross from her latest album, The Hymns. And honestly, I find hymns to be so powerful. And we don't hear a lot of hymns now, but it used to be a thing where hymns really took a lot of space during praise and worship. But now when I hear hymns, I hear it more at weddings, and it is wedding season. So if you are trying to pick hymns for your special day, then I encourage you to listen. Just continue listening to Premier Praise, because we will share a hymn or two. And yeah, I know that planning a wedding can be very stressful, especially when you're trying to think of songs on the day as well. But you never know, maybe Cece Winans' album might inspire you. So there you go. Well, we've still got more songs coming up. Here is Brenton Brown.

0: Isaiah chapter 1 verse 17. Learn to do good, seek justice, rescue the oppressed, defend the orphan, plead for the widow.
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Centennial Nedda singing The Lord Is My Shepherd. It's so nice to know that the Lord loves us and he goes out for us and makes sure that we are good and that we are covered and that we are protected. Well, we've got a word from Pastor Tom Nell coming up after this.

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And that is Mosaic MSC singing So Good to Me. And God has been so good to me, and I'm sure that he's been so good to you. And someone told me the easiest way to encourage a heart of gratitude is actually to open up your phone, go through your pictures, and as you're scrolling through, you begin to start thanking God for all the moments and all the memories. So that's definitely one to try out. Now, this summer, I've been doing a lot more reading, and this was inspired by a friend of mine. So shout out to Shide. She had a book party, and I was just hearing everyone retell, you know, the stories that they've read, and it really inspired me. So if you are looking for the perfect read this summer, then visit the Premier Christian Marketplace and discover a wide selection of inspiring faith-filled books for every season of your life, whether it's the powerful life story of Louise Palau or a book on how to evangelize. 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

And that is Wondrous Cross, When I Survey by Benjamin William Hastings. I'm Ray Ray, and we are slowly approaching 8 o'clock, but I do hope that you are enjoying your Saturday evening. Here is another song for you by Ryan Offey and Madison Ryan Ward. I went to her concert a few weeks ago, and I must say that she was amazing. Let's continue to support our artists. Here's Temple.

0: Open the Bible with Pastor Colin Smith.
1: Adam and Eve were outside the place of God's blessing. Their perfect marriage became strained and their work became frustrating. They experienced pain, fear, and loss, and death was a terrible reality that they could no longer avoid. Worst of all, they were alienated from God and alone in the world. After God drove the man and the woman out, he placed the cherubim and a flaming sword that turned every way to guard the way to the tree of life. The flaming sword flashing back and forth speaks of the judgment of God. Getting around it was impossible. So here's the Bible's diagnosis of the human condition. We have a knowledge of evil, and we are excluded from the presence of God.
0: Find out more at openthebible.org.uk.

And that is Boundless, Nathan Jess and Ellie Lyne there singing Before, right here on Premier Praise. And that's such a real song. And maybe you have a silent prayer, or you go to God with a prayer each night. Maybe you're asking for a family member to be healed, or you're praying for a new job or a child. Whatever it is, I just want to encourage you to have faith, even though it's hard, because as humans, we want to see answered prayer. But I encourage you to adopt a posture of gratitude and praise, even before seeing your prayers answered. Well, here is The God We Love by City Alight.

Oh, that's a beautiful one by Ali Page singing Wings. We also heard from Matt Redman and City of Light singing The God We Love. If you love the songs on this station, then don't keep it to yourself. Share it with your friends and family. Well, with that, I have to sign out, but you can catch me again same time Saturday from 6 till 8 p.m. But I hope that you have a wonderful weekend. Here is I'll Fly Away.

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2: Hello, good evening. I'm Candice McKenzie. It's 8 o'clock. I'm so pleased that you are here tonight. Another week has gone by, another month too, but by the grace of God, you've made it through. So let's use this time to show thanks and praise to the Lord. It's time to get your praise on. Lord, Father God, we give you all of the glory, all of the honour and all of the praise. Thank you for the gift of a new month and all that it may hold. We do not know what challenges it may bring, but what we do know is that you are already there. So Lord, we ask that you help us to walk forward with courage and have a desire to serve you in all that we do. We pray that our days may be filled with opportunities to grow, to give, and to witness your faithfulness in each and every circumstance. We pray this in Jesus' name. Amen.

Crush It with Goodbye yesterday. And you see, hear and feel the energy in that song. Well, we are going to be keeping that energy throughout this hour, because alongside your familiar favourites, you're also going to hear joyful, uplifting hymns, classic songs, worship hits, all designed to help you get your praise on. Now, coming up in this hour, a song with a message of reassurance and hope, a reminder that no matter where life takes you, you are never truly alone. And I'm going to be taking you back to the 80s with that one. And also on the way, one of the world's most loved worship songs. Simple words, a timeless message. But this one's got like a sunny island vibe to it. Perfect for the day of weather that we've had today. Now, this is Get Your Praise On. We are praising the Lord tonight. So let's not delay. Let's go.

Hands up if you were shoulder shuffling along to that song, 80s style. That was James Ingram and Michael McDonald, Yamo Be There. Now, there's a message that we all need to hear from time to time, that God will be there through the highs, through the lows, the uncertainty, and also the victories. A song that reminds us that God's presence is not dependent on our circumstances, because when life is going well, he's there. When it's confusing, he's also there. When we feel strong, he's cheering you on. And even when you feel weak, God is a shoulder to cry on. And there is just something so incredibly comforting about knowing that we never walk through life on our own. And actually, that leads us nicely into our next song, a reminder that with God by your side, you've already won.

Joel Payne. That one is called This Is The Day. Because this is the day that the Lord has made. We will rejoice and be glad in it. 8:33, Premier Praise. Get your praise on. I'm Candice McKenzie and I'm bringing you the best worship straight to your speakers. Now, on the way, I've got for you one of the world's most loved worship songs. Simple words, a timeless message. But this version has a different vibe, like a sunny island vibe to it. It's coming up for you in just under 10 minutes time. So do stick around for that. But as we continue, come now is the time to worship God.

So much is shallow these days. Pictures, but not words. Texts that seem impersonal. Tweets rather than conversation. It can leave us all feeling rather empty. At Premier Christianity, we go deeper to bring you a thought-provoking and credible mix of theological articles, biblical interpretation, interviews, debates, and trends. 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
1: That was Colleen Davis with her version of Lord, I Lift Your Name on High. A beautiful song, simple, timeless, packed with the truth. The truth about

That is why believers all around the world have sung those words for many, many years. Just like I hope you were singing along to tonight, because it's more than just a worship song. It is literally

you that that one is my favourite. I know I say it all the time, but it really, truly is. Northwest Collective, The Modern Post, that one's called Grace Alone. I do hope you're enjoying yourself tonight as you get your praise on. Thank you for tuning in. So lovely to sing and dance along with you. Now we're fast approaching 9 o'clock. In the next hour, we are going to continue to praise, so stay with me. Kenneth McKenzie, and get your praise on.

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1: Welcome, welcome, welcome. I'm Candice McKenzie. I'm so pleased that you are here on your Saturday night. It's 9 o'clock, and this hour is an hour dedicated to praise, to encouragement, and to lifting up the name of our good God. Whether you are at work, in the car, or even at home, just unwinding after a long, busy week, the playlist I have for you is designed to bless you and uplift your spirit. I can't wait to begin, but first we must join together in prayer. Lord, we thank you for the gift of this new month, a fresh page filled with new opportunity. We ask that you help us not to be weighed down by the past or overwhelmed by what lies ahead. Please, Lord, give us clarity in our decisions and peace in our hearts. We want to seek your wisdom daily and to grow in grace with each passing day. Lord, we pray that this month is productive. We pray that it's purposeful and, of course, aligned with your will. We pray this in Jesus' name. Amen.

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1: I must say, it really is my absolute pleasure to be by your side tonight as your worship companion. Thank you so much for tuning in. Now, that last one, of course, was a Premier Praise favourite. Leland with Lion and the Lamb. And on this first Saturday of the new month, I have a fantastic selection of worship songs just for you. Songs of praise, joyful classics, uplifting sounds. They are all coming your way. They're designed to uplift your spirit, strengthen your faith, and of course, help you get your praise on. Now, coming up, a song that's overflowing with thankfulness and confidence in God. And also on the way, I have a song that if you have any sickness, any pain, any sorrows, or any shame, whatever it may be, we are going to lay them down for the joy

will rejoice, for he has made me glad. And I do hope that you are feeling glad tonight and you're rejoicing as you get your praise on. That was Adrian J. Moore, Made Me Glad, playing for you here on Premier Praise. And that's what we're going to be doing tonight, rejoicing, praising the Lord. Now, as we continue, we are going to be turning our mourning into dancing with this uplifting number from Ron Kinnolly.

as the sun goes down on this first Saturday of the new month. I do hope that you're well. Thank you so much for tuning in. I'm Candice McKenzie. I am with you by your side, keeping you company as you get your praise on. 9:35 now. If you have sickness, if you have pain, if you have sorrow, or if you have shame, whatever it may be, we are going to lay it down for the joy of the Lord in around 10 minutes time. 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
1: Indeed, the joy of the Lord is your strength. There you have it, a song to remind you that you do not have to carry everything on your own, because you can lay it down for the joy of the Lord. Plus, it's nice to, you know, shoulder shuffle along to that one as well, isn't it? That was a Legacy Nashville version of Trading My Sorrow. So much truth in that song. If you have sickness, if you have pain, sorrows or shame, whatever it may be, you can lay it down for the joy of the Lord and exchange it all for His joy and His strength. Because God is bigger than anything, and I do mean anything that you are facing right now, and His joy is always available to you. So make sure that as you move into this new month, this month of July, you choose faith over

We are fast approaching 10 o'clock. The night moves on, but we are staying right here with you. So keep your radio tuned to Premier Praise. You don't want to miss out as we give you praise through the night.

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1: A prayer from the Psalms. Hear us, Lord, our plea is just. Listen to our cry. Hear our prayer. It does not rise from deceitful lips. We call on you, our God, for you will answer us. Turn your ear to us and hear our prayers. Show us the wonders of your great love, you who saved us by your right hand. Keep us as the apple of your eyes. Hide us in the shadow of your wings. Amen.

0: Isaiah chapter 26, verses 3 and 4. You will keep in perfect peace those whose minds are steadfast, because they trust in you. Trust in the Lord forever, for the Lord Himself, is the rock eternal.
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1: Daughter, sister, wife, mother, grandmother.
0: Roles that morph and change through life. Housewife.
1: CEO.
0: Employee.
1: Church leader.
0: Carer.
1: But whoever we are, whatever we do,
0: we are Christian and we are women.
1: Find real women
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1: and real faith
0: at Woman Alive,
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0: Open the Bible with Colin Smith.
1: God told Noah to prepare for an unprecedented flood. And in the same way, God tells us to prepare for something that has never happened before. Jesus Christ will come to judge the living and the dead. Now, faith believes what God has said, and it shows itself in action. The evidence of Noah's faith was that he built an ark. He believed what God had told him, and he acted on it. Faith apart from works is dead. True faith is a living tree bursting with the fruit of obedience. Noah's great priority was to be ready for the day God had told him about, and the only way to be ready was to believe what God had said and to do what he had commanded.
0: Are you open to discovering what the Bible says about God? Well then, come to openthebible.org.uk.

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1: A prayer from the Psalms. The Lord is our rock, our fortress, our deliverer, our shield, our salvation, our stronghold. Your way is perfect. Your word is flawless. You shield all who take refuge in you. In our distress, we call to you, Lord. 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For who is God besides the Lord? 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The Lord lives. Praise be to our rock. 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

We love you, Jesus. 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

0: Isaiah chapter 40, verses 25 and 26. To whom will you compare me, or who is my equal, says the Holy One? 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Because of his great power and mighty strength, not one of them is missing.
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1: It's difficult to be precise about the location of Eden, but the important things to grasp are that it was a real place and that the Lord put the man and the woman there. The Lord God planted a garden in Eden in the east, and there he put the man whom he had formed. That's Genesis 2 verse 8. God created a place where Adam would know and enjoy his blessing. And he does the same thing for us. He has determined the exact places for all of us to live. That's Acts 17 verse 26. Try to imagine God walking with you into your home or your workplace or your church and saying, "This is the place I have prepared for you." And when you know, as Adam did, that God has set you where you are, you will have stability in the most difficult times.
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1: A prayer from the Psalms. How long, Lord? Will you forget us forever? How long will you hide your face from us? How long must we wrestle with our thoughts and day after day have sorrow in our hearts? How long will our enemy triumph over us? Look upon us and answer, Lord our God. We trust in your unfailing love. Our hearts rejoice in your salvation. We will sing the Lord's praise, for you have been good to us. Amen.
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0: Isaiah chapter 40, verse 31. But those who hope in the Lord will renew their strength. 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They will walk and not be faint.
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Come on, can we pray that this morning? Can we open our hearts?

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0: sinner, sinner. The Bible speaks the truth. The Bible always confronts us. And the Bible then invites us and says there's hope once you're convicted of sin. That's why this cheap repentance of, you know, take Jesus along the way with your journey without repentance, without acknowledging the fact that you have sinned and offended a holy God, that's a cheap grace.
1: Dr. Michael Youssef, teacher on Leading the Way.
0: The Bible is always clear, tells us the truth, but never leave us in hopelessness. The Bible immediately goes in to offer us hope. It always gives us an answer to the dilemma that we're facing. Always, always, always. And the good news comes in the middle of this hopeless situation.
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0: Premier Praise. Your voice of hope. A prayer from the Psalms. How long, Lord, will you forget us forever? How long will you hide your face from us? How long must we wrestle with our thoughts and day after day have sorrow in our hearts? How long will your enemy triumph over us? Look upon us and answer, Lord our God. We trust in your unfailing love. Our hearts rejoice in your salvation. We will sing the Lord's praises, for you have been good to us. Amen.
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